I've heard people say that too much of anything is not good for you, baby. But I don't know about that. As many times as we've loved and we've shared love and made love, it doesn't seem to me like it's enough. It's just not enough, baby.

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7: 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And don't forget, go over to your Apple or your Google Play Store and check out our Oldies 1170 app, sure enough. Well, coming into work today, the sun was so bright I forgot even to check the gas prices. I wonder what little buddy has to say about that. While we're doing that, take a look at the weather real quick, too. Going to be another hot one today, as we'll look for showers and thunderstorms later this afternoon. Oh, about 40% chance of rain. As we look at tonight, more chances of showers and thunderstorms with a low tonight. Now, y'all ready for this one? Low tonight will be about, well, I can't get the models to work this morning. What is wrong with me? People ask that question all the time. Ain't that the truth? Oh, man. That's not the right one I need, though. You got to go back to where I was at. Now, all of a sudden, here we go. But, we'll have about a 40% chance of rain today and tonight. Our high today will be about the mid-90s, and we'll have a low tonight in the mid-70s. Here's what I'm thinking. Saturday, that's what I was thinking about. Another hot one on Saturday. We'll get in the mid-90s on Saturday, y'all. Mid-90s. Are you ready for this? Forecasters are anticipating a heat index on Saturday of near 102, with only a 40% chance of morning showers there. Saturday night, low there around the mid-70s, but wait, 50% chance of showers. Thunderstorms likely as well, so maybe we'll get some more rain. I pray we do. We sure do need it. We can do it without the thunderstorms, don't you think? Just bring the rain. We can't complain about all that, though, but anyway, current temperature at the moment, not half bad. We are at 73 with a 100% humidity here on the Jukebox Morning Show on 1170. Gas prices, Gas Buddies reporting things at, let's see, GG's got it at 329. USA has 329 as well. Pretty much our gas prices are going to range from 328 to 379. Now, it's been a while since we've seen those numbers. 51-cent spread across the area. So just depends on where you want to get your gas at. And there you go. All right. Now, we'll have Today in History coming up. I have a few stories throughout the morning of news that didn't make the news. And we'll talk about those, our birthdays. And do we have any anniversaries today? No? Okay. But we'll get Happy Birthday Hollywood in here as well as our local folks. I call them Samson celebrities myself. So we'll get all that going here this morning on Oldies 1170. In fact, why don't we go ahead and get started and get this thing going here. News on the way brought to us today by the fine folks, I mean wonderful people over there at the Big Blue Store here in Clinton. And here we go. We'll have some news coming up on 1170.
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9: 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At least 235 people were killed with thousands more injured after two earthquakes in Venezuela. UNC Chapel Hill geology professor Kevin Stewart tells NCN News.
10: It's certainly one of the stronger ones in their history. I think over 100 years ago there was one that was slightly larger in magnitude, but this certainly is a very high magnitude earthquake.
9: North Carolina has gone more than 1,000 days without passing a new comprehensive state budget, and lawmakers could leave Raleigh for the 4th of July holiday without it. CEO of the John Locke Foundation, Donald Bryson, tells CBS 17.
11: Don't try to overcomplicate the budget. Do what needs to be done and then get out of town.
9: Much of central North Carolina is in an exceptional or extreme drought. There is some rain forecast for this weekend, but State Assistant Climatologist Corey Davis tells SFNToday.com.
12: We saw very few changes on the map this week. Now, fortunately, there were no degradations, but also we just haven't had enough rain to see the improvements. Places across the Piedmont in North Carolina, Charlotte, the Triad, Raleigh, still running 7 to 10 inches below normal.
9: As fireworks stands prepare for a surge in sales ahead of Independence Day, safety experts are reminding people to exercise caution when handling fireworks to prevent serious injuries. Michael Brown is assistant chief of the Red Oak Community Fire Department in Pitt County. He tells WNCT.
13: Drought condition right now. We've been in a drought condition for a very long time. And even though we've had a little bit of rain every now and again, a lot of the vegetation is very dry and it doesn't take much to start a fire.
9: New data shows inflation rose in May to levels not seen since 2023. Forcing many families in North Carolina to make difficult financial decisions as higher prices ripple through everyday expenses. 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
7: All right, oldies, 1170 news time here, 737. Tommy the Fly on the Jukebox Morning Show. Make sure I got this thing just right. There you go. All righty, some of the things that we talk about here are today is, and today, y'all, is a, I mean, all right, you ready? All right, June 26th is Friday, y'all. June 26th, Forgiveness Day. Don't say nothing else. World Refrigeration Day. Listen, that's one thing we do overlook. Is your refrigerator working? Uh-huh. How much does it make an hour? No. Your refrigerator running? Yeah. How fast? Can you catch it? I mean, you know, stuff like that. Today is National Barcode Day. Now, I don't know about you, but I have yet to get one barcode to work on these little barcode app things. So the best thing to do to get the as close as possible price is to use the website. Wherever you're shopping at, if they have a website, which I'm sure they do, some of them have a barcode price check on their app, on their website, yeah, on their app too. But some stores now are trying to bring back that scan on the end of the aisle, which I think is a great idea. It says check price here, you know, and you can go in there and check your price. Today is National Canoe Day. Oh, that sounds like fun, doesn't it? Get on Black River, get in your canoe, you know, get on Black River and just canoe down the river. Now, that would be awesome. Today is National Chocolate Pudding Day. And yes, I will have some chocolate pudding tonight. Probably more than I should. National Work From Home Day and Eat. Now, see, there you go. You got it right there. Work from home and eat your chocolate pudding. There you go. It is National Food Truck Day. And, yes, tonight at Alive at the Brewery with Carl Newton Review Band will be plenty of food trucks for sure. So that's going to be in Roseboro, by the way, about 6:30 tonight. Concert with the Carl Newton Review Band, and so get ready for a night of music and fun, dancing down at the Roseboro, Alive in the Borough. So if you get a chance, head that way tonight, okay? All righty. Let's see here. Let me go right on into our Today in History. Do we have an opening and all that stuff for this? We don't? Okay, all right. Well, we'll dance right on into it. which is something I can't do, but there you go. Listen, the only dancing I do is if the spirit hits me, you know what I'm saying, do you, honey? All right, today is Friday, June 26th, and we have what? This is the 170th day, June 26th, 2026, 170th day of the year, and 188 days left in the year. Our highlight in history, I thought this was really interesting, 1819, the bicycle was patented by W.K. Clarkson of New York City. Now, I don't know about you, bicycles, they do need to be maintained. In fact, I've got to do some work on my chain on my bicycle so we can go riding. But these electric bikes are scaring me, man. I mean, how lazy do you have to be? It's a bicycle. Pedal. What's the point having bicycles? Don't go exercise. Take your battery away from you. That's a good way to ground a child, isn't it? I'm going to take the battery off your electric bicycle and make you pedal. Yeah, I don't know if it works like that or not, but anyway. In 1927, this was interesting. I thought the Cyclone roller coaster opened in Coney Island, Brooklyn, New York. That must have been one of the first roller coasters for sure. Good night in the morning. 1945, the Charter of the United States was signed by 50 countries in San Francisco. On this date in 1975, Sonny and Cher said, "I got you, babe, but I got to go." They divorced with finalized after 11 years of marriage. They just said, "I got you, babe, but I got to go." 1977, Elvis Presley made what turned out to be his final public appearance at the Madison Square Garden Arena in Indianapolis. He passed away 51 days later after that final appearance. 1993, in retaliation of an Iraq plot to assassin former U.S. President George Bush during his April visit to Kuwait, President Bill Clinton ordered U.S. warships to fire Tommy Hawk cruise missiles at Iraq intelligence headquarters in downtown. So it's got to be some sort of attack. You're going to attack us, we're going to attack back. And there you go. The attack destroyed the building, and according to Iraq accounts, it, of course, caused several lives, civilian lives. Man. Everybody's crazy about Harry Potter. Still to this day, it is one of the top-selling books around the world. 1997, J.K. Rowling's Harry Potter and the Philosopher's Stone is published. It's the first installment of the series. I never could get into all that Harry Potter stuff. I don't know. I just never did. But hey, that's right. To each his own. Isn't there a song? To each his own. Yeah, that's about right. And let's see here. That's all I see here as far as today in history. Yeah, I didn't go over those very well before I sent them to press. But here we go. How about Hollywood birthdays? Well, Sean Hayes from Will and Grace is 56 today. Chris Isaac, Wicked Games. Yeah, remember that song? I don't want to fall in love with you. He's 70 today. Well, don't go exactly like that, but there you go. Oh, man. Derek Jeter from, he's actually a former MLB baseball player, 52. I bet if Jeff was here, he could give us some baseball stats on that player. Chris O'Donnell, y'all know him? Okay, well, he played in Batman Forever. Also was on Grey's Anatomy for a while, and I think he's pretty much stuck on the NCIS Los Angeles, I think, is what was he in Scent of a Woman? Am I thinking that right? I think so. Well, we have Mike Jones is a singer of The Clash and Big Audio Dynamics. He's 71 today. I got my eyes crossed. Let me see. Billy Davis Jr. is, he's 88 today. Michael Vick, former football player, 46 today. And Jeanette, how are you doing, Jeanette McCruty? Did she play Sam on? She's the one that says, "We're going to find out." That's her. Yep. She played Sam on iCarly. 33 today. Gretchen Wilson, you know, she's just here for the party anyway. Country music artist. 53 today. So there's a few. Well, wait. I think this is one of everybody's favorites. Ariana Grande. I like burritos myself. 33 today. So happy birthday to those folks in Hollywood. And we're going to grab our local folks right here coming up on the Jukebox Morning Show on Fun Time Oldies 1170. Y'all ready for these? I'm ready for these.

0: You know, there was a time that they were talking about taking Happy Birthday off of the public domain, where you couldn't sing it in public. I don't know who brought it back, but it's brought back. Did you do that? I did not. Cheryl Barefoot, happy birthday to you. Scott Kennedy, Margaret Faircloth, Calissa Jones. Am I saying that right, Calissa? Okay. Elaine Lewis, also Linda Honeycutt. Francis Pearson, also Kay Pope. Joy Lynn Reeves, and Kay Spearman. Mildred Turner, Teresa Williams, David Perdue. And let's see here. Did you say Purdue? That's Purdy. Okay. And Scott Sink alongside Robert Taylor and Kinsley Page as well. Birthdays on this 26th day of June. And remember, if you got a birthday, of course you do. If you're hearing me right now, you got some birthday, all right? Well, anyway, if you want us to celebrate the birthday with you, we would love to do that. We love you, and happy birthday to all those we announced today. And if you want your birthday announced, or maybe you know you have a relative, you just love them to pieces and you want to put their birthday on the Jukebox Morning Show or here at 1170, we'd love to hear from you. Give us a call, 592-1170. 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
2: 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We'll have the weather summary and forecast right after this message from Wellman Oil Company.
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0: 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I'm telling you right now. Good morning, everybody. 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All right, sunrise this morning, it's a 6:02, and we'll set today at 8:32, and we'll have the length of visible daylight. I did a lot of little outdoor work yesterday. Doesn't look like it, but I did. 15 hours and 29 minutes of visible daylight today. Now, the length of today will be 14 hours and 30 minutes, and then you have a 15-second shorter day tomorrow here in Oldies 1170 land. All right. High yesterday around 87. Low last night was about 64. A couple of things to be mindful of in our forecast is, of course, the heat. And as we look in this thing, the heat wave is expected Wednesday through the 4th of July weekend. It's a potentially dangerous heat wave, too. And I think heat waves, it doesn't matter what they are, they're all dangerous. There's a marginal risk of severe thunderstorms Saturday for most of central North Carolina, except north and east of Raleigh, where there's a slighter chance of severe thunderstorms. And so keep that in mind. I know we're dealing with hot one day, a chance of rain the next day, and we don't even get the rain. So, but again, if you happen to be outdoors, take your breaks. I know a lot of your jobs, that you have to be outdoors. Take your break, drink your water, Gatorade, whatever you think would take you to stay hydrated. The word's out this morning. Whatever it takes to keep you hydrated, make sure you do that, because certainly wouldn't want anything to happen to you for sure. So I'm going to go over to our special weather statement here. I think it's going to be pretty much the same of what I just shared, but let me double check. Sometimes they update a little bit around 6 o'clock in the morning. They seem to update a little bit. So, yeah, pretty much the same what I shared with you. No major concerns today except for the mid-90s. As we look at Saturday through Thursday, there's that marginal risk of level 1 of 5 of severe thunderstorms Saturday afternoon and evening, and ahead of course, this cold front. Now, the additional heat wave is expected to develop Wednesday through the 4th of July, so please be careful there. Two things about the 4th of July is the Fresh Market on the Square, 4th of July weekend, that, what is it, the 3rd, is it? I think you're right. Let me make sure I got the right dates. Anyway, that in downtown Clinton will be happening. I talked to Tyler. She's going to come in on Monday as well to talk about it. But definitely on the, I'm sorry, that is the, yes, 4th of July. So they will have the downtown market on the square that day. Go back to our forecast then. Let me raise that up so I can see that. I love the folks here that have really excellent eyesight. And then I cry for us who don't. The chances of showers and thunderstorms pretty much after 3 o'clock today, hopefully. 30% chance of rain. Earlier they said 40. Now they've changed it to a 30% chance of rain and about 94 for the high. Tonight our low will be around 74. We'll have a chance of showers and thunderstorms pretty much before 2 o'clock in the morning, and then a chance of morning showers for Saturday. Now tonight's low again, now 74, 30% chance of showers and thunderstorms, and then on Saturday, 20% chance of rain. The heat index tomorrow could be around 101 with the temperature getting around 94. Saturday night, we'll see a 50% chance of showers, maybe a thunderstorm there. And it looks like our low on Saturday night will be around 75. We get into Sunday, we'll have a 40% chance of rain there with a high on Sunday of about 96. Then when we get to Sunday night, low around 73, and a 30% chance of showers and thunderstorms there. For Monday, sunny. Monday night, we'll have Monday's high about 94. Monday night low will be around 70. And then for the rest of next week, we can see the temperature on Wednesday, the temperature itself, could be 100. That does not include the heat index and possibly some heat advisories coming in sometimes next week. So again, drink your water, stay hydrated, and stay indoors where it's cool as much as you possibly can. All right. All right. It is, what's the temperature right now? 73 and 100% humidity. Winds are out of the southwest at 3 miles an hour. That's a look at your weather here on the Jukebox Morning Show on Fun Time Oldies. 1170.
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0: Toto and Love. Hold the line, baby. Hold up, hold up. Whoa, whoa, whoa, whoa, whoa, Mr. Sister.
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0: Oh, yeah, oh, yeah, oh, yeah, Nissan of Clinton time now. 8 o'clock? 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It's where it's at. Boom, boom. Okay. Coming up this hour, we're going to be giving a Tyndall Seafood Market a call. Probably talk to Kyle or William over that way, you know, and find out if they got any catfish. I know they have seafood, y'all, but they have fresh vegetables. We'll see what they have in stock here shortly, about 8:30. Okay, all right. Keep it locked in here on 1170. In the meantime, can we kick off some of that good old backtrack music? Backtracks. Hey, that's a good, hey, that's awesome. That's cool, Fly. It's Backtrack Friday morning.
2: He went away, and you hung around, and bothered me every night. And when I wouldn't go out with you, you said things

0: Jimmy Buffett. And a little vacation in Montegoville. Time to fly with you on the Jukebox Morning Show. This is one of the wacky and true stories. It happened in Italy, y'all. This policeman said that in Italy, they had to just let nature take its course because some dude here, did he give his name? Of course not. They're going to tell you who he is. You know, he wouldn't want his name announced into America, no. But police in Italy let nature take its course after a furniture delivery man, he swallowed a diamond ring. Kind of makes me think about the episode of Friends when the duck swallowed the engagement ring. Y'all remember that? Anyway, the waiting game of the evidence began after the furniture man admitted swallowing a $3,000 ring after he saw it on a bedroom dresser. Ah, man, oh, man. The things we'll do to outshine everybody else. Hey, look, the guy came up with the idea. Have y'all noticed this? I know some of you all are like geniuses. You all figured it out way before any of us did. But here's what happened. If you've noticed that the gas pumps, y'all check this out. Okay, the guy who came up with the idea for the gas location era. This is pretty interesting. I knew it, but I thought it was pretty interesting. Anyway, you younger drivers may not know this yet. If you don't already know it, there's an era next to the small gas pump on your vehicle gas gauge cluster up there on the dashboard. And that era will tell you which side of the car your fuel tank is. Yeah, it'll tell you where the door is. Y'all are like, what about the ones that are in the back? I imagine it just points up. I don't know. I've not had a car that's gas pump in the back. But former Ford engineer Jim Mallon, he came up with the idea. He's at a company gas car. He pulled up to the wrong side of the gas pump and wondered why cars didn't simply tell the drivers which side the fuel door was on. So he proposed an idea, came up with the idea, got it patented, and that is how it happened. Actually, Ford started modeling these things in the 1989 models before it spread across the auto industry worldwide. He passed away at the age of 80 last year, but never patented. Oh, wait, I thought he did patent it. He said, no, he never patented the idea, so recognition or receiving compensation for it never really happened. However, he did pass away knowing that he helped a lot of people know which side of the car your gas tank is on, your gas door is on. So there you go. I thought he patented it. I thought that was what it was. No, I don't know why I thought he did. But anyway, that was pretty interesting, I thought, because the first time somebody told me about it, I was like, nah, there's no truth in that. Oh, you got to be kidding me. So I started noticing it with the last couple of cars, and I said, it is true. So you younger drivers who might be heading out to do driver's ed or whatever, remember that, because when the driver ed teacher tells you we need to get some gas, tell him before he even can tell you. Yeah, look at him and say, hey, I know which side it's on. I got this. So you ought to give me an A+ just because I know this. Exactly. 8:13, Tommy the Fly here with you on the Jukebox Morning Show, and what a day we're going to have here as our high will get in the mid-90s. Y'all, it is going to be a hot one today now, I'm going to tell you. We're looking at mid-90s, about a 30 to 40% chance of showers. Tonight, 40% chance of rain as well. See, they bounce at 30 to 40, depending on what model you look at. If you look at Clinton forecast, it says 30%. You look at Sampson County forecast, it goes 40%. So high mid-90s, low tonight around the mid-70s, and then on Saturday we'll have a 40% chance of rain there and the mid-90s for the high. Now you've got a heat index anticipated tomorrow of near 102. Right now the temperature is 76 degrees, humidity at 100% here on the Jukebox Morning Show on 1170. Stick around. We're going to call Tyndall Seafood Market here in just a little bit, see what they've got going on over there. And, boy, of course, all the oldies and beats music you can stand. You can even make your request if you'd like. 592-1170. Can you dig it? No, give me that shovel over there, please.
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1: I'm going to tell you what, got to be you, Miss Celia, got to be you. Dr. Victor there for you in a little beach break. I'll tell you what, y'all, some of y'all got this impeccable timing. I mean, you are like, you either call a minute when the song is about over with, or you'll call in the middle of the song and then talk for 45 minutes. I love y'all. Y'all are something else now. That's kind of like I never did figure out how Mama knew. Well, I was in the most, I mean, I can be knee-deep in, I don't know, anything. It could be, I could be taking a shower. I could be trying to clean up the house a little bit, you know, or whatever. I'd be most busiest and feeling good, got the motivation, you know, and then, hello?
2: What are you doing?
1: What the heck? What does it matter when I... That's why I'm glad. I am so glad. Well, I think everybody goes to heaven. I certainly do hope Mom made. But listen, I'm saying this. I'm so glad heaven doesn't have a phone where they can call us. They'll be out there watching. Hey, Lord, look at them. They're fixing to get romantic over there. Can I call it and interrupt them? She called me one time. We were watching a movie. We had all got all, you know, all up under the covers and just having us, you know, just some alone time. You know, wasn't anything bad or anything. Just wanted to be together. And lo and behold, that phone didn't ring. You know, you're talking about a mad individual. I told Mom, I said, Mom, I've been upset with you before, but I'm mad at you now. Last time I ever told her that, but anyway. Oh, I miss my mama. Good gracious. I tell you what, I miss all those passed away in our families. I know y'all do too. But it's moments like this, you sit around, you're like, why did they call now? What are they doing? Or that if you don't answer the phone and they live close enough, they will get in their vehicle and come down and knock on your door. And you're like, what are you doing? Wait, you wouldn't answer your phone, so I had to come check on you. What the? I'm fine. I'll tell you what, I forgot my phone at home one time, and I was in a hurry because I was hungry, okay? I mean, when I'm that hungry, don't get in my way. I've just moved. I'm coming through. I laid my phone down to charge it while I got ready, and I left it, and I rode off to Elizabethtown. Y'all, I'm not joking. This really did happen. And I have a friend, and they were very worried about me because I was upset when I left. I said, I've got to go. I'm hungry. I'm going to eat. Just wait. I'll call you back. They're like, oh, okay. Well, I didn't mean to bother you. Like, no, you didn't bother me. I just got to go. I got to go. But anyway, bottom line is I forgot my phone. I came back home. Y'all, there were 10 calls from this person. I'm like, what are you doing? Then, no lie, the doggone police called me. I'm like, what is going on? This is a welfare check for you. You know, they gave their name. I wouldn't want to embarrass them or anything. It says they've called us twice. They're looking at you to see if you're okay. Are you okay? I'm like, man, I'm so okay. I just had me some good old, you know, wherever it was I went and ate at Elizabethtown. But he said, yeah, seems like you're doing all right. Well, have a good night. Boy, do I call back. I laid into him. I said, you got me crazy. You lost your mind. I told you I was going to eat. Well, you didn't answer your phone when I called the jig on you. I was like, what the? I didn't throw the phone in Cape Fear River and see what happens. I won't answer it never again. Let's go on with our bad self, shall we? Good morning, everybody. Hope you're smiling. If you're not smiling, I'm so sorry. I don't know what's wrong with your smiler. But we got to get you a new one, I guess. They make them buy, actually, right now, they're buy one, get one free. Mm-hmm, they are. Because when you smile once, trust me, you're going to smile again. It is 8:32, Fun Time Oldies, 1170 with Deacon Jones time.
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1: All right, y'all. It's that time on Fridays when we call old Tyndall Seafood Market there, you know.
3: Good morning, see what?
1: Hey, it's Kyle. How you doing, buddy? Tommy the Fly here with you on a Friday. Good morning.
3: I'm doing good today. How are you?
1: Good. All right. Doing great. Listen, you know me. I just give you the microphone, you just take off.
3: Yeah, I'll ramble on. We got a bunch of pretty stuff in here.
1: So all right, what we got?
3: Out, and if you hear something you want, y'all come on and see us today.
1: That's right.
3: We got a bunch of pretty fresh spots, so if y'all looking for some really nice fresh spots, we should have plenty of them today, so y'all come on down and see us. We also have fresh croakers. We got some beautiful porgies or sea bream as well. We also have black sea bass. We got some really nice local bluefish. We also have some beautiful red grouper. If you're thinking about doing something on the grill, having a, you know, a little get-together, a few people eating, we've got some beautiful grouper, and they are super nice, and they're not so big to where you couldn't handle getting the whole fish, so y'all come on and check them out. They're a little cheaper that way. We also have Popeye mullets. We have catfish and flounder. We also have fresh salmon coming in today, and we have some right now, so we'll have a plenty of salmon for the weekend. We also have shrimp with the head off in the shell and peeled in the vein. We also have some really nice clams and shucked oysters in the pint. We've got some beautiful blue crabs. I know the weather's gonna be nice today, so you might as well come and get you some blue crabs too, throw in the pot, some shrimp, and that'd be real good. We also have pre-cooked and seasoned crawfish as well, fresh, and we are coming to the end of the season, so if you like these crawfish, come on down and get some before the season ends. Usually by the 1st of July, they start to kind of fizzle out, especially the hotter it gets. So y'all keep your eye on that, and I'll post on Facebook and let you know what the last week's looking like, but it's coming soon, so go ahead and get what you can get now. We also have a plenty of stuff in the freezer as well. We've got like scallops, alligator tail meat, crab cakes, devil crabs, different kinds of steaks and fillets like tuna, swordfish, mahi. We've even got boudin. We've got like shrimp sausage, crawfish sausage, alligator sausage, steamer trays, pre-breaded oysters, crab meat, just anything that we may not have fresh, we usually have something in the freezer. We have a plenty of crab legs in the box and by the pound, so if y'all need crab legs a day or for the weekend, we'll have a plenty of those. And I believe that about rounds it up on the seafood, and we got all your stuff to go with it, you know, cooking-wise, got your seasonings, your breaders, your cooking oils, all that good stuff. We've got some really nice produce coming in, too. We've got super nice tomatoes. We've got red potatoes. We've got some super nice sweet corn by the dozen that's already shucked and silked, ready to go. All you got to do is blanch it and cut it off the cob or freeze it on the cob. So we got plenty of that as well. I've got a couple more pickings, and then that'll be over for us. This was some corn that I grew. Looks like I may have some peas in the forecast as well, so maybe in the next, by the beginning of next week, we'll start having some Dixie Lee peas. I don't know how many I have, so we're going to pick, and I'm going to post on Facebook as I pick them just to let y'all know how many I got. And I'm going to do it probably on like a first-come, first-served basis. Like I'm going to post that morning and say I got 10 bushels. Y'all come on. Yeah, y'all keep an eye out for the Dixie Lee peas as well, but we do have plenty of corn, plenty of tomatoes. We've got the Westwater seasoning meat, country ham. We've got the barber seasoning. All that good stuff. So they got a bunch of stuff to offer in here, and hopefully y'all heard something that strikes the interest.
1: Did you say something about your potatoes? I saw a basket of potatoes there.
3: Yep, we do. We got plenty of red potatoes. We got them by the pound and by the bushel. So if you need some to stick somewhere to have for the year, y'all come on and get you a basket full of them.
1: Man, oh man. And I'm talking to Kyle over there at the Tyndall Seafood Market here in Clinton. And I was going to ask you something about, can't even remember what it was now, but anyway, you covered so much, I think you got it.
3: I do. I try and hit at least all the bases, something that makes you hungry. And, you know, if you're thinking about fish, but you don't want to eat them, you want to go catch them, we got all your bait and tackle,
1: too. Yes, that's
3: so you
1: it.
3: You can come in and get your worms and your minnows and your eels and your hooks and weights and cords, fishing rods, any of that stuff.
1: And then you got the coolers, you know,
3: too. We try and hit all the corners.
1: Yeah, you got the coolers, too. If they need a styrofoam cooler, you got some of those in stock?
3: Yeah, we got a few of those. If y'all want to go catch you a mess of fish or come in and get you some fish and ice them down, we can hook you up.
1: Now, if I catch the fish, can I take them there and let you dress them, or you don't do that?
3: We do. We do saltwater fish. So if you go to the beach and catch any kind of fish at the beach, we can dress them up however you like. We do $1.99 a pound, and we can fillet them or leave them whole, however you like them, as long as they're saltwater fish. We just don't dress any freshwater.
1: All right, my friend. All right, well, tell everybody where you're located, what your hours are, and we'll send you a crowd, my friend.
3: Yeah, sounds good. We're located right here on 701 Business, right beside Wendy's. The address is 108 Southeast Boulevard, Clinton, North Carolina. 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But we do tend to sell out. That way Monday we can start over fresh again.
1: Ain't that the truth?
3: 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Anything under $40, we can go ahead and fix up for you. Anything over that, you do have to come in and place the order or pay over the phone. Any big orders, questions, anything like that, don't give us a fray to give us a call, and we'll make sure to get you hooked up and get your order saved, whatever you're needing. If you're having a big event, we can, you know, price out, give you a quote on stuff. Anything you may need, we can hook you up. So y'all keep us in mind for your seafood needs and anything else, produce and all that good stuff. So, and don't forget, we got a plenty of sweet corn left. So if y'all need some sweet corn already clean, y'all come on and see us. We got a plenty.
1: All right, man. Have a great weekend, Kyle.
3: Yes, sir. And I do thank everyone for tuning in. Y'all have a great day.
1: All right. There he is. Tyndall Seafood Market. If you go saltwater seafood fishing, he'll dress them for you, y'all. That's pretty cool.
4: Everybody wants me to be what they want me to be.
1: Take your time.

0: I will. Yes, ma'am. You too. I had to call Miss Evelyn Barbary. I hadn't heard from her in a while, y'all. And so I wanted to make sure she's all right. And I was able to find her number. She said to tell everybody hello. And we were talking about somebody, and be doggone if they didn't just walk by the radio station. Now, that's one of them Twilight Zone moments or something. I don't know. Oh, that was great. Courthouse Crazies, good morning to you, and good morning again to Evelyn Barbary and Mr. Alec there as well, and all the folks. And I know we keep saying it, because we know they're listening. Now, if you're listening on the job at the workplace, you're part of our At Work Network. And we do appreciate you very, very much. We'd love to just say hello to you occasionally, you know, like Big Blue. And I think even Clinton Appliance and Furniture Company's got us in the background back there. Somebody in the little office back there probably got the AM radio jamming this morning, you know. And Samson Building Supply, I know they've got us on there. Terra Cottage Farm, they've got us on over there. I think Miss Wendy's got us on, too. Over at the ranch, and I can't think of anyone else off the top of my head, but I tell you what, people are listening this morning. The phone won't stop ringing. Thank you for calling in. Get your request in. Now, don't just call and say good morning. We want to know what kind of music you like to hear, and what your favorite tunes are. So more of those tunes on the way here on Oldies 1170. But no, we're talking about this gentleman, and she said, we've told him don't get out there in that heat walking around like that. Well, it reminds me of the old story of the guy who went to the doctor, won't feeling good, and the doctor told him what was wrong with him. And one thing the doctor told him was, you need to take it easy. And he said something else, but the man won't listen. The man was so, you know, I know everything, you can't tell me nothing type people, you know. Well, he went on out there the next day, and it was like 95 degrees. And here this, you know, this 80-some-year-old dude with health issues walking in front of the post office, and the doctor just happened to see him up there. So he pulls up beside him, you know, on the curb there, and he said, hey, whoa, what did I tell you? And the guy was walking behind a lady who was pushing a baby carriage. He said, Doc, I'm doing what you said to. You said, find a hot mama and be cheerful. And he said, no, I did not. I said, you have a heart murmur. Be careful. My mercy. Woo, Changa. I don't think he needed that, doctor. I think he needed the hearing aid, doctor, more than anything right there, buddy. Checking our fun time forecast. What? Don't look at me like that. Y'all know it's crazy. All right, so where are we at? Are we up to 80 yet? Okay, 79, with the heat index itself is 84, so it makes it feel like 84 degrees. Humidity is at 98%. Forecast today, they've dropped us to a 30% chance of showers, maybe even a thunderstorm later on today. Our high will be about the mid-90s. Going to be cloudy tonight with a low of what? Some of y'all didn't get that joke. Y'all will be standing in line somewhere at the grocery store or checking out somewhere. You'll reach in your pocket for some change, so you'll have a joke left over, and then you'll start laughing in line, and it'll hit you, and then you can share the joke with somebody else. All right, tonight, mid-70s for the low, and then on Saturday, we'll have a high there about the mid-90s with a 40% chance of rain, but tomorrow, heat index could be around 102, so a very hot weekend here in Sampson County, and it's like slight risk, chance of showers, but I think they put that 50% chance of rain in there, that cold front coming through, you know. So maybe we will get some rain. We sure certainly need it, sure enough. 79 degrees here on the Jukebox Morning Show on Fun Time Oldies, 1170. Sing it!
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0: The music industry is getting tough on this stuff in here, y'all. Whoa, mister. All right, well, let's just rock on over here.

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Back in 1966 with the Walker Brothers, sun ain't gonna shine anymore. Well, it's shining now, my friend, so you just told a lie. Don't say stuff like that. Well, it's almost true, isn't it? Are you gonna send this one out to, no, don't do it, because somebody a Geechee, that's for sure. Well, anyway, you're gonna throw it to, I'm gonna do it anyway. Don't, Jimmy Thornton, this one's for you, my friend.

0: little Elvis to Jailhouse Rock this morning. Is it that time? Well, we're going to try to make it that time. 9:08. And we got to do our holler 911 call of the day, y'all.
1: Hey, y'all. Look what we found. We found some berries out here in the woods.
0: Well, that's good. You said, well, that's my 911 call.
2: Holler 911. What's your emergency besides poor decision-making and weak bloodlines? Mary Elizabeth? Are you serious? Well, at least them two's still there. Hang on. Let me get a hold of them and see what's going on. Breaker. This here's a sweet tater. How about your polecat live trap? What's going on down at Grandma's?
1: Yeah, sweet tater, this here's a polecat. It's bad down here. Cousin Rootball and Cousin Toe Jam, they've already built a zip line off of Grandma's smokehouse using jumper cables and a dog chain. Well, this right here's a live trap, and I'm telling you what, it's a whole lot worse than that. Because they tied the other end of it to her satellite dish. Now that thing's pointing towards Kentucky, and she's going to miss her show.
2: Lord have mercy, boys. Where's Grandma right now?
1: She's up at the Holler General buying prune juice and fly swatters. Estimated time of arrival is 8 minutes and mad. Hey, sweet tater, Cousin Rootball just crashed through Grandma's clothesline and wearing her bloomers on his head, yelling, "I'm the zipline king!"

0: Polecat, Live Trap, you boys has got to move fast. If Grandma catches them boys again after that mayonnaise cannon incident, they're finished.
1: Yeah, copy that, but Cousin Told Jam done super glued himself to a lawn chair. Yeah, and Root Ball stuck halfway up that persimmon tree because he said the raccoons was a-judging him.
0: Do not let Grandma pull in before you get control of this situation.
1: It's too late, Sweet Tater. I can hear gravels a-crunching. Yeah, 10-4, I got visual confirmation there, Sweet Tater. Grandma's Buick just slid sideways in the driveway like we was in the middle of a moonshine raid.
0: Abort mission and evacuate. I repeat, abort mission and evacuate.
1: Cousin Toe Jam just yelled run, and he flipped the zip line backwards. Well, Root Ball just fell out the tree and landed over there on top of Grandma's bean buckets.
0: Gentlemen, may the good Lord be with you.
1: Well, Grandma just got out of the car with a wooden spoon in one hand, a fly swatter in the other, and just yelled, which one of you idiots has tore my satellite dish off? And she's a-moving way faster than what is medically recommended for her, I can tell you that.
0: Boys, listen, it's too late for them. Hurry up and get down there to the volunteer fire department and get the pumper out and get it up there, because you're either going to need it to blow Grandma off of them or to put their hind ends out. Holler.

0: 1170. Keith, good morning to you, buddy, buddy, buddy, buddy, buddy. Buddy, buddy.
1: What would I give?
0: Tell you what, Keith tried to get out in the car. One morning he tried to start his car and he said, I don't know what's wrong with it. I said, Keith, what? Take it to a shop or something. He came to the shop and he said, what kind of noise is it making? He says, it's making buddy, buddy, buddy, buddy, buddy, buddy, buddy, buddy, buddy, buddy, buddy, buddy, buddy, buddy, buddy, buddy, buddy, buddy. I said, Keith, we're your friend, but what is the car noise making?

0: Oh, my goodness, Mustang Sally, she took the keys and left me. I'm sitting in here going, where are you going? Where are you going? She turns around, looks at me, and she goes, gone? Well, all right, then, you be gone, Mustang Sally. Doggone it. Tommy the Fly here with you, the Jukebox Morning Show. Boy, 9:30 will be here before we know it. It'll be time for Country Time. Don't forget, on Saturdays, we have Country Time as well with myself and Jerry here and every other weekend. A cowboy Jerry, you know, so there you go. All righty, I didn't do this yesterday, and I was going to at 10 o'clock, and I just totally got wrapped up in something else around here. And so anyway, let me review a couple of things happening. Of course, this weekend we'll be Alive at the Borough tonight over in Roseboro, as they'll be featuring the Carl Newton Review Band. And I didn't finish my thought yesterday. I was asked if I was going. And when I said, I don't know yet, and I really want to go because I think this band is really good from what I can hear or from what I've heard. Anyway, I was going to, you know, just say if I can make it, you know, that sort of thing. And I got a text back from this person that said, no, you're going. And so, all right, so I'm going. And said, if I have to go to your house and get you, you're going. So I'm thinking, dude, one, don't know where I live. But there's, don't say that. They'll find out, those talkers. No, don't say that. But then they said, we'll go to your house and get you if you don't show up. I'm thinking, one, they don't know where I live, and two, I just won't be home when they get there. So, so I got that beat either way. Anyway, Roseboro is having their Alive in the Borough tonight. That's going to be with the Carl Newton Review Band. Show starts about 6:30. You don't want to miss that. It's always a lot of fun there in Roseboro with their Alive in the Borough. What else do we have going on here? We can get rid of that one and that one because those are gone. So we can take these sheets out. The 4th of July weekend, of course, next weekend. It is next weekend, isn't it? Good gracious. Next weekend, 4th of July weekend, we'll have the Fresh Market on the Square in downtown Clinton. Coming up Monday on the Jukebox Morning Show, Tyler Wise is going to be in with us talking about not just the Fresh Market on the Square and things about that, but also she'll be talking about the other 250th anniversary events that are going to be going on in America, 250. So she'll be talking about those events. Coming up Monday on the Jukebox Morning Show. All right. We can take all these out too, right? Yep, take all these out. They're old, so we don't need to keep those in there. But talking about America's 250th, North Carolina celebrating all over the place. Of course, you still get a chance to see the Lost on the 4th of July. That's going to be at the Sampson Community Theater here in Clinton, the 26th. Through the 28th, and those are this weekend. Phone number is 592-8653 if you would like to get more information about that. Of course, next weekend will be the 4th of July celebration at Royal Lane Park. You know what would be really cool is if they could have like the final set of fireworks to display USA 250. That would be awesome. That would be so cool. But anyway, next weekend, the 4th of July celebration over at the Royal Lane Park, and so be sure to check that out. They're going to have games and food trucks and all kinds of cool things there. If you want more information, you can always log on to cityofclintonnc.com or call 299-4906. All right. Well, the paddle through history, that'll be actually, doesn't say a time though, does it? No, it doesn't. But this is coming up on July 25th, so mark your calendars on that. And like a somebody finished, I think that's pretty much all of them. Yep, The next one will be in August for our Alive After 5, and we'll talk more about that as time gets a little closer. But definitely join them tonight in Roseboro for the big Alive of the Borough concert with the Carl Newton Review Band, 6:30 tonight in downtown Roseboro. Well, checking out our fun time forecast at 9:25 here, getting ready for some country time music for you. You heard me? I love House of Pain. Curtis is something else, man. All right. Let's see. Weather today, I'll go over the Sampson County forecast because it kind of gives an overview of the whole thing here. 40% chance of rain with a high today of about the mid-90s. As we look into tonight, partly cloudy, mid-70s for the low, and about a 40% chance of rain tonight and again on Saturday. Saturday afternoon, we'll have a high there around the mid-90s, and 102 heat index anticipated for Saturday. Again, now, high today, mid-90s, low tonight, mid-70s, tomorrow, mid-90s on Saturday with a 102 heat index there anticipated. The current conditions at the moment, current temperature 82, and the heat index 90. So making it feel like 90. Humidity is 85% right here on the Jukebox Morning Show. Yes, indeed. Let me do this, that, and the other. We're going to come back in a moment. Throw on some country music around here on 1170. You know, sometimes you look at the price of gas and you're thinking, you know, I just cannot. You know, fill up the tank, break the bank type thing, you know. Well, how about this? Let me give you another option of transportation. If you want to save the gas in your car, you know, and you just don't want to drive all that, hey, let these guys and gals take care of you. All you have to do is give them a holler. Holler!
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0: Oh my goodness gracious, boy, I tell you what, the old Deacon Jones time there. Is your truck still sitting out there? It's sitting out there. It'll probably be sitting there. It'll be there. It's waiting for you, man. It's waiting on you. Well, I hope if they sell it, they can find you another one. This is true. Now that's true. Now that is very, very true. All righty, here we go, 9:30. Y'all know what time it is. It's country time here on Fun Time Oldies, 1170. Let's get it started.
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6: Hey, how about you, Alabama?

How, catch 'em. Mama Knows the Highway by Hawks. Mama Knows the Highway. Original tune there for you. Late, great How, catch 'em. I still can't believe there's a lot of artists gone. And you look back and you think, man, I can't believe they passed away. Passed away during COVID and stuff. A lot of them did. But folks like Toby Keith had some health issues. But man, oh man. How you doing, madam? Hope you're having a great day. You stay cool out there. You heard me not? You heard me? You're terrible. No, I'm not. I'm Tommy the Fly. And you ain't going to get me on one. You'd have to just about give me some strong anesthesia. You'd have to give me a strong sleeping pill to get me on an airplane. You know what I'm saying? Man, oh, man. Ooh-wee. Susie Boggess, Outbound Plane, ladies and gentlemen.

0: RCA recording artist Restless Heart back in, what, 92, I believe it was? When She Cries on 1170 Country Time. 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
0: I tell you what, we do need some rain for sure. We don't need rainy nights in Georgia. We need rainy nights in North Carolina, you know. Conway Twitty and Sam Bolton.

0: Hi, Sam. 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
1: Raining all over, the world. 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
0: You know, I kind of like it when it rains like that.
2: You like that?
0: Bring back some memories from a long time ago.
2: It does.
0: Remember how the rain used to sound?
2: It just makes you wanna, you know, sometimes just sit back and go.
0: Yeah, it makes me want to, but I can't, Sam.
2: Oh, you can do it. Try.
0: But I can tell you this. I remember how that rain used to sound on that tin roof back
2: home. Yeah, do that deep thing. I like to hear you do.
0: That's it. That's the one right there.

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2: NCA News. I'm Mike Rayleigh. 6 weeks after North Carolina's Republican legislative leaders announced an agreement on raises for state employees and income taxes, they still don't have a comprehensive budget. Senate President Pro Tem Phil Berger on the talks.
3: I am concerned that we need to work more than one day a week in order to get things done.
2: President Trump told farmers and ranchers on Thursday that his administration is expanding markets for them in Europe, South America, Australia, Asia, and includes China.
4: We have another one, a new market coming up, and that's called the lovely country of Iran. It's a beautiful place. Would anybody like to go there? The Islamic Republic of Iran, they're having a hard time with food, and we're going to be taking some of their money, and we'll spend it, and we're going to be buying wheat, soybeans, and corn, a lot of it.
2: In cities across northern Venezuela, neighbors are helping each other dig through the rubble from back-to-back earthquakes. Officials say 7.2 and 7.5 magnitude earthquakes that hit Wednesday evening. The quakes were among the strongest in Venezuela in more than a century. Much of central North Carolina is in exceptional or extreme drought. There's some rain forecast for this weekend, but State Assistant Climatologist Corey Davis tells SFNToday.com.
5: And even though some of these areas did have some heavy rain showers, we just haven't seen the lasting improvements in these areas. For instance, up across the northern Piedmont, places that are dealing with these exceptional drought conditions, that rain was nice and it gave some of the creeks and streams a boost, but those levels have come back down.
2: Catawba County health officials are putting out a warning as Legionnaires' disease cases are on the rise in North Carolina. Dr. Amar Pashal is a Novant pulmonary and critical care physician in Charlotte.
6: It should not be taken lightly. It's treatable, but early recognition is the key.
2: He talked to WSOC. 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
2: Lisa Dwyer reports on the execution of a 74-year-old man in Florida.
9: A 74-year-old man convicted of killing his wife has become the oldest person to be executed in Florida in modern times. Authorities say Dusty Ray Spencer received a lethal injection for the 1992 stabbing death of his wife, Karen. It's Florida's ninth execution this year. Florida corrections records dating to 1924 show the oldest inmates last executed in Florida were both 72. I'm Lisa Dwyer.
2: A three-month investigation by the State Bureau of Investigation found that Wilmington police officers were justified in the fatal shooting of 23-year-old Ebelito Soria, who was during a confrontation inside of a downtown parking garage. Officers fired more than 60 rounds. District Attorney Jason Smith said,
10: do we think it's excessive? No, not 62 from seven officers. And they are trained to fire until they don't believe there's a threat any longer.
2: Correspondent Ed Donahue reports on the anniversary of the Native American victory at Little Bighorn.
11: Native American tribes are marking the 150th anniversary of the Battle of Greasy Grass, known to many as the Battle of Little Bighorn. Tribes came together on a sweltering day in June of 1876 to defeat Lieutenant Colonel George Armstrong Custer and more than 200 of his troops.
12: I don't have nothing good to say about Custer. You know, the stories that I've heard of this man, you know. He was no human being, it almost sounds like. And for what was left of him on this earth, remains are all over this earth, right up there on that hill.
2: Turkey beat the United States in World Cup soccer. Mike Rayley, NCN News.
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14: 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Again, that's 910-260-2151. 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
4: Everybody needs to laugh. Laughter. Think of all the things we putting up with. Think of this. Humor is God's gift to folks prone to failure, misery, depression, wrath, remorse, sickness, disease, gout, cataracts, the common cold, war, cruelty, cancer, poverty, pain, exploitation, prejudices, hunger, pride, failure, misery, abuse, torture, violence, and death. Think of all them bad things. We must cling to laughter. I'm convinced there's just one place where there ain't no laughter, and that's in hell. And I've made arrangements to miss hell. So ha, ha, ha. Ha, ha, ha. I won't never have to be nowhere where some folks ain't laughing. You know of anybody that don't believe in laughing. And they got a scowl on their face and they bound and determined ain't gonna laugh at nothing. You tell them to go home and look in the mirror and see what all us other folks been laughing at all these many years. Thank you. God bless you. Woo!

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6: 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Y'all have a great day, great weekend, everybody. We'll see you back here on Monday with the Jukebox Morning Show. 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

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It's 10:30 a.m. and that means it's time for our daily Southern Gospel get-together. 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

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You could be here 1 minute and gone the next. Don't let life catch you off guard. 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Let me ask you, if you had a machine that you could turn on, that you could crank up each morning at 8 a.m., and let it run all day long, pumping out dollar bills, how much insurance would you put on that machine, just in case it quit working? In other words, it died. Think about it, my friends. You are that machine. Do you have coverage on you? Give me a chance to help eliminate that uncertainty. I will find a plan that will fit your need and one that you can afford for you and your family members. That's Wayne Weeks with Woodman Life, 308 Vance Street, 596-2334. Don't let that long black train come after you without being prepared.

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1: NCN News, I'm Mike Rayleigh. Breaking news, Trump foe John Bolton entered today a guilty plea in his classified information case. North Carolina has now gone more than 1,000 days without passing a new comprehensive state budget, and lawmakers could leave Raleigh for the 4th of July holiday without one. CEO of the John Locke Foundation, Donald Bryson, tells CBS 17.
2: That framework has not worked within the last 4 to 5 weeks to get them to a full comprehensive budget.
1: President Trump says his administration is opening up a new market, Iran, where U.S. farmers can provide wheat, corn, soybeans, and expanding other markets.
3: Europe, we've opened it up because they had it closed. And Asia, South America, Australia is now allowing U.S. beef into its market for the first time in more than 25 years. And China is committed to purchase at least $17 billion in U.S. agricultural product.
1: Governor Josh Stein met with Martin County leaders on Thursday for a roundtable discussion focused on rural challenges. Stein said the state is working with local leaders to improve rural health care access in the county, which lost its only hospital, Martin General, in 2023. Stein said,
4: "You cannot have to be in an ambulance for an hour, hour and a half in order to get care because that could be too long."
1: Starting this weekend, thousands of people will spend their time along the crystal coast of North Carolina, with a peak of those visitors for the summer happening around July 4th weekend. Emerald Isle town manager Frank Rush tells WNCT,
5: "We're going to have probably 50,000 people in town next week. The population will really swell. We want everybody to have fun and be safe. We've got a lot of bicyclists and pedestrians out and about, so need the folks who are driving here to be paying attention and make sure that they're watching out for others."
1: And the town of Boone will soon implement its strictest water restrictions so far in response to the ongoing drought. 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
1: Lisa Dwyer reports on the Senate seeing a brutal attack on a Virginia councilman.
8: A man who admitted setting a Virginia councilman on fire last year was sentenced to 40 years in prison. Shotzi Buck Hayes pleaded guilty in April to one count each of attempted first-degree murder and aggravated malicious wounding in the 2025 attack on Lee Vogler. Witnesses say Buck Hayes walked into Vogler's Danville office with a bucket of gasoline, doused him, chased him from the building, and set him ablaze. Vogler suffered burns over 60% of his body. I'm Lisa Dwyer.
1: Public safety leaders from across Charlotte came together for the City of Charlotte Public Safety Leadership Summit. Charlotte-Mecklenburg Police Chief Estella Patterson told the crowd the department is seeing crime reductions across the city so far this year.
9: We want to make sure that we have a visible presence in those areas, making sure our officers, if they are not riding around with their blue lights on, that they're out in the community, walking around, talking to people, engaging them.
1: Australia could strengthen laws banning children from social media.
10: Observers say cameras responding to evidence that the ban on young children holding accounts on platforms like Facebook Facebook, Instagram and YouTube had failed since it came into force on December 10 last year. Australia was the first country in the world to pass such legislation, keeping youth off social media, and others have since followed. Prime Minister Anthony Albanese tells the Australian Broadcasting Corporation that the government's asking

0: are the laws as strong as possible.
1: The record-breaking heat that's scorching Europe day and night this month would not have been possible without climate change, according to a new study. The World Weather Attribution Rapid Study released today found that the heat would have been virtually impossible just five decades ago and is 200 times more likely than 20 years ago. Mike Raley, NCN News.
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1: And the time is 9 minutes after the hour of 11 o'clock Southern Gospel Time on the Courthouse Square, downtown Clinton. Just got a call from Miss Faye Gaddy, and she wanted to hear Why Me, Lord. And we got that going your way right now, Faye. And please, all of you, ask you to keep Faye in your prayers. She's undergoing some health issues as we speak, and she needs our prayers. And I'm sure she would greatly appreciate all of you saying a little prayer for her. That's Miss Faye Gaddy. Faye, here's your song, dear. Chris Christopherson. Why me, Lord?

0: Chris Christopherson right here on Oldies 1170 going out to Miss Faye Gaddy this morning. Please keep Faye in your prayers, as we said earlier.
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0: Oh, Jesus died so I wouldn't have to. That's McCrae Dove and the Dove Brothers, along with Ed O'Neill helping them out on that. And it's a song that they used to do many years ago with Ed. And now the Dove Brothers have picked that up, McCrae and his boys, and they picked it up and did a recording of it and gave it to Ed, and he was so excited about that. Great song. Those boys doing a great job. Have a little exciting news we might share with you. It's probably going to be another week or so before we get it out. But keep tuned in. We got some exciting stuff happening here in Sampson County with Southern Gospel Music. Trying to get a little bit of it reestablished here and getting some things on the go here. So just stay tuned, and we'll let you know something in the next week or so anyway, hopefully. Alrighty, it's good gracious, it's about time for the news. Let's do this.
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0: there you have it. That's Mr. Melodoa and Mr. Frankie Pereer. Also, Roy Fryer and Deborah Owen and Wayne Weeks, the Viewmasters, doing Hide Thou Me from, oh gosh, that was done back several years ago. Great song. We always enjoy that. Got to keep, I'm behind here. I've got so many requests I was trying to get in. Got a little bit behind. Let me get caught up here.
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Juvenal Rodella Morales, age 70, died on Monday, June the 22nd. Funeral Mass will be 10 a.m. Monday, June the 29th at Our Lady of Guadalupe, 211 Irwin Drive, Newton Grove. 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Lily Williams, age 76, died on Saturday, June the 20th. A walkthrough will be held today from 2 to 6 p.m. with family present from 5 to 6 p.m. at the Hope Valley Hawkins Funeral Chapel, 1246 Hopton Highway. Homegoing service will be held Saturday, 1 p.m. at the Lisbon Street Missionary Baptist Church, located 401 Lisbon Street, Clinton. Burial will follow at the Sand Hill Cemetery, 3 Sampson Street, Clinton. Mrs. Patricia Marshall Borking, age 73, of 704 Farrell Street, Clinton, died Tuesday, June the 16th. Funeral service will be 2 p.m. today at the Lisbon Street Missionary Baptist Church. Interment in the Springvale Cemetery in Clinton. Arrangements by the Worley Funeral Home. Deborah Carr Pierce, age 70, died on Friday, June the 19th. Arrangements are incomplete at this time. They will be announced later by Hope Valley Hawkins Funeral Service and cremation. Victoria Leah Tew, age 27, of 971 Maxton Bass Road, Newton Grove, died on Thursday, June the 25th. Arrangements are incomplete at this time. They will be announced later by Hope Valley Hawkins Funeral Service and cremation. Peggy B. Fowler, age 95, of Irwin, died on Tuesday, June the 22nd. No services are planned at this time. Local arrangements by the Dunn Funeral Home of Irwin,

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Crumpler and Honeycutt Funeral Home would like to thank you for showing respect by burning your headlights and emergency flashers when in a funeral procession.

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We have a Happy Birthday America gospel singing celebration featuring Larry Chase and Galen Pope and Sweetwater. 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And don't forget, my friends, each and every Sunday right here on Oldies 1170 at 6 a.m., it's the Michael Borkin Program. 8 a.m. is Sunday Morning Devotion with Greg Smith. 8:30 a.m., the Full Gospel Chapel Church with Sister Christine Kibbett. 9 a.m., the Plainview Pentecostal Free Will Baptist Church with Pastor Chubby Rapper. 9:30 is the Clinton Ministries Church with Reverend Larry Stansel. 10 a.m., the Singing Lewis's with the Reverend David Lewis. 10:30 a.m., Elizabeth Missionary Baptist Church with Reverend John Hobbs. 11 a.m., the First Baptist Church with Reverend Ray Ammons. 12 noon is Charity Baptist Church with the Reverend Chris Butler. 1 p.m., Clinton Family Worship Center with the Pastor Lynn Blackburn. 2 p.m., Tomahawk Learning Center with Reverend Travis Sampson. 2:30 is Living Proof Ministries with Brother Earl Dancy. And 3 p.m., Michael Borkin Program resumes and continues until 7 p.m. on Sunday night. And that, my friends, is our church news for today.

Oh, yeah, you're blessing me right there. That's Willis Pittman and the Burden Lifters right here on Otis on our Southern Gospel get-together. We play a little bit of it all here, I'm telling you. We get requests, and we're going to do our best to get them on. And I have got someone that called just a few moments ago, and I started writing it down. And when I did, I had another call come in, so I figured I could remember that. So I hung up. I was going to... But I've got that written down enough, I'll figure that one out. Took the other call, and now I can't remember what that was, and I didn't get but about two words. So if someone called me a while ago, if you call me and I haven't played your song, please give me a call back. I will get it on for you. I apologize. I just got a lot going on in here this morning. Since I've turned 40, it's hard to keep up with everything. Anyway, I want to send this next number out to Miss Becky Jenkins. Miss Rebecca, it's one of her favorite songs. Jim Matthews, I want to send it out to you too, buddy. It's one of our favorites. We get a lot of requests for it, and it's entitled 4 Days Late.

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0: All righty, just got a call and I want to hear Master's voice, and he's coming back, so I've got that coming your way. And my other caller that called in that I cannot remember the title of that song, if you will give me a call, I will certainly do my best to get it on for you today. I apologize for not getting that in like I should a while ago. Master's voice coming your way now.

0: 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He's coming back right here on Otis 1170.
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2: NCI News. I'm Mike Rayleigh. 6 weeks after North Carolina Republican legislative leaders announced an agreement on raises to state employees and income tax rates, they still don't have a comprehensive budget. State employee Stacy Crabtree told WREO the lack of a raise is hurting.
3: I am having to make adjustments at home to make sure that at the end of the day, my bills are paid.
2: A sweeping bill to revamp North Carolina's election laws passed a key state House committee this week. Meredith College professor David McLennan tells NCN News.
4: It may have a more long-reaching effect. For example, it gives the state auditor the ability to audit elections. Now, this has been very common at the county level with the county boards of elections and even the state board of elections, but it's going to take it into a more partisan environment.
2: Venezuelan leader Delcy Rodriguez says that the earthquake death toll has surpassed 580 with close to 3,000 injured.
5: In cities across northern Venezuela, neighbors help each other dig through rubble to search for loved ones after back-to-back earthquakes killed nearly 600 people and left thousands injured. Acting President Delcy Rodriguez announced the new toll early Friday, surrounded by government and military officials, as she welcomed the arrival of rescue crews from all over the world.
2: Much of central North Carolina is in an exceptional or extreme drought. There is some rain forecast for this weekend, but State Assistant Climatologist Corey Davis tells SFNToday.com.
6: Soil moisture levels also have pretty quickly declined over those last few days, so we really just need more reinforcing shots of rain to be able to see those improvements on the North Carolina side.
2: Most of the U.S. stock market is rising after oil prices fell back to where they were before the war with Iran, but drops for AI stocks were keeping the market in check. Also, the S&P 500 was virtually unchanged today. 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
2: AP correspondent Emma Burrows reports NATO's deputy commander says he wants a summit in Turkey to encourage member countries to spend more time on defense and support Ukraine.
10: NATO's deputy supreme allied commander in Europe told the Associated Press he wants a summit in Turkey to get member countries to spend more on defense, reaffirm support for Ukraine, and showcase the unity of the alliance. Air Chief Marshal Sir John Stringer, the alliance's second in command, said European nations are now investing in defense to create a really credible force. I'm Emma Burrows in London.
2: Even with rain expected this week, farmers in North Carolina say it may not be enough to protect crops already stressed by prolonged dry conditions and extreme heat. Officials say most farms in the state rely largely on rainfall instead of irrigation. Beaufort County farmer Chad Poole told WITN.
11: So we're a third-generation farm. My family started it back in the 1920s, 1930s. You know, we're looking to pass that on to the next generation. So we're basically at the mercy of whatever was in the soil at the time we started the growing season and what comes from rainfall.
2: As persistent summer heat pushes air conditioners to their limits, HVAC technicians in North Carolina say they are seeing a surge in service calls. The Mets have made a managerial change.
12: The last place Mets have fired manager Carlos Mendoza. He'll be replaced by Andy Green, a former big league infielder who joined the Mets in 2023 as senior vice president of baseball development. He'll be the interim manager the rest of the season. New York has lost six straight games and had a 12-game losing streak in April. The Mets are 34-47 this season, 15 games behind Atlanta in the National League East. They're 9.5 games back in the wild card race.
0: Mike Rayley, NCN News.
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I want to say hello to my buddy, Mr. Travis, tuning in from the town of Turkey. And I'm going to spend him some Band of Oz, Dance to the Radio.

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1: 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Do you remember the 21st night of September? I sure do.

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0: And that was the I-42 band with Carolina Summer. Don't forget, ladies and gentlemen, tonight from 6:30 to 9:30 is Alive in the Borough featuring the Carl Newton Review Band. It's going to be a great evening for a great concert, and I hope to see you there.
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0: Saying good afternoon to Miss Gloria Lee for tuning in. 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
0: And they also service right here in Clinton. Also like to send a shout out to Miss Donna Baguette for tuning in this afternoon. Want to hear some Delbert McClinton, Every Time I Roll the Dice.

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Here is Come Get This by Marvin Gaye.

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1: Are you kidding me?
0: And always remember, you're the best in the world.

All right, ladies and gentlemen, before I play my last song for today, I want to thank everybody so much for tuning in this afternoon. I hope you have a great, safe, healthy, and blessed weekend. And don't forget to support Roseboro tonight for Live in the Borough from 6:30 to 9:30. And this last song I'm going to play for you was used in the film Top Gun Maverick. And it's got a nice beach-style tune to it. So here's One Republic, I Ain't Worried.

0: NCN News. I'm Mike Rayleigh. At least 600 people were killed, with thousands more injured after two earthquakes in Venezuela. UNC Chapel Hill geology professor Kevin Stewart tells NCN News.
1: That particular plate boundary where the Venezuelan earthquake happened is certainly capable of generating magnitude 7 earthquakes, but they are not super common. The fact that there were two, actually, earthquakes separated by just a few seconds in this particular case of magnitude 7 or higher, that's very unusual.
0: Ex-National Security Advisor John Bolton today pleaded guilty in a classified information case. North Carolina is now more than 1,000 days without passing a new comprehensive state budget. CEO of the John Locke Foundation, Donald Bryson, told CBS 17.
2: Their lives will not be disrupted due to current law in North Carolina. We have this permanent continuing resolution. It's disappointing that we don't have a state budget yet. It's also not the end of the world.
0: President Donald Trump told farmers and ranchers on Thursday.
3: We have another one, a new market coming up, and that's called the lovely country of Iran. They're having a hard time with food, and we're going to be taking some of their money, and we'll spend it, and we're going to be buying wheat, soybeans, and corn, a lot of it.
0: Secretary of State Marco Rubio says the U.S. is pledging to keep Gulf allies in the loop about talks with Iran to end the war.
4: They've shared with us some very concrete concerns, ideas, and when I say concerns, I think the biggest concern is that they really just want to be informed every step along the way as we enter these negotiations at both the technical and political levels.
0: Governor Josh Stein met with Martin County leaders on Thursday for a roundtable discussion focused on rural challenges.
5: One thing we're doing is making sure that we fully fund Medicaid. Medicaid is a critical health care payer to make sure that people can pay for the health insurance. That means that providers have a greater chance of success when they're here, and we're working, having conversations with other important players to try to do what we can to revive the hospital.
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1: Correspondent Haja Pajwami reports on a potential deportation plan for migrant children.
2: A U.S. senator is warning of a Trump administration plan to remove over 500 unaccompanied migrant children, bypassing legal protections. In a letter sent to U.S. Health Secretary Robert F. Kennedy Jr., Democratic Senator Ron Wyden details that in the coming days, the administration will fast-track the removal of the immigrant children who arrived in the U.S. without their parents to their countries of origin. The targeted children have been in long-term foster care under federal custody for more than 180 days. The Department of Health and Human Services oversees the Office of Refugee Resettlement, which cares for unaccompanied migrant children.
1: This year is projected to be the busiest travel period for the 4th of July in history, according to AAA. The travel company estimates over 72 million Americans will travel for the holiday. Starting this weekend, thousands of people will spend their time along the Crystal Coast of North Carolina, with the peak of those visitors for the summer happening around July 4th weekend. Emerald Isle town manager Frank Rush tells WNCT.
3: Really just kind of being attentive, right? We know people are here on vacation, but that doesn't mean there's not public safety issues here that we just need to be mindful of.
1: AP's Alex Vega reports that mortgage rates inched up.
4: Mortgage rates edge higher. Mortgage buyer Freddie Mac says the average rate on a 30-year mortgage rose this week to 6.49%. The average rate has been hovering around 6.5% over the past 6 weeks. Mortgage rates have been mostly trending higher since late February as the war with Iran drove up oil prices and expectations for higher inflation. That pushed up the long-term bond yields that lenders use as a guide to pricing home loans. While average long-term mortgage rates remain lower than they were this time last year, their upward trend has weighed on home sales this year. I'm Alex Vega.
1: Mike Rayleigh, NC.

0: When you were a little kid and you thought about what you wanted to be, teaching was at the top of your list. 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

0: bit. Your Nissan of Clinton time. We've got 2 minutes after the hour of 1 o'clock. It's a warm one out there. Summer's coming back, you guys. 91 currently in downtown Clinton. But that heat index has us feeling like 96. So, yeah, the warmth, it's back. You know what else is back? The Country Store here on 1170 for the next hour and a half. The phone lines are open for you, 910-592-1170. That's 910-592-1170. That's the number you call if you have something you're trying to sell or give away. Maybe you're looking for an item. 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Maybe you've got an animal that needs a good home. Whatever it is that we can help you out with, give me a call. 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Okay? 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Now, we've also got some great sponsors. We like to share the word there too. So we're going to take a moment. We're going to hear from a few of our sponsors, and then we're going to get back and get those calls rolling. It's Friday, and it's the Country Store. 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
0: All right, back here on the Country Store. I did want to start off here. We've got a yard sale. And this one, this was sent in to me yesterday, a little after the show. I was able to get it. But today, tomorrow, and Sunday, and I wanted to go ahead and get that out there. This is a yard sale. It's not just a yard sale, you guys. This is what they're calling an extra large moving sale, okay? So moving sales are great. That means everything has to go. That means good deals. They want this stuff gone. It's going to be today and tomorrow and Sunday. They're going from 8 until 6 o'clock each day. So they'll be out there till 6. This is 1761 Honeycutt Road here in Clinton. That's 1761 Honeycutt Road here in Clinton. Check them out today, tomorrow, or even Sunday if you want, and get in on that moving sale. All right, I'll tell you what, let's get to the calls real quick. Country Store, hi, you're on the air.
4: Yes, ma'am. My father has corn for sale. If you pull it, all he's asking is a little donation because he's not capable of doing it.
0: Okay.
4: And he also has a small fridge, apartment size, for $35. Oh. All it needs is to be cleaned.
0: Okay.
4: And his phone number is 910-260-0611.
0: All right. We got you, darling. Thank you.
4: Thank you.
0: All right, you guys. So this is a terrific deal. And like she said, look, you put in a little work, you get yourself a great deal. And sometimes those are the best ones. I think food tastes a little better when you get it yourself anyway. But they've got the corn. This is sweet corn out there. Like she

0: So 0611. I think it's a fantastic deal, and we are starting to get in some good produce. I gotta give a shout out to Mr. Greg. Thank you. He is like he's my fairy godfather, my squash or my veggie fairy godfather. But thank you very much, sir. I hope you have a fantastic weekend out there. I do have a really good deal on a washing machine. 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This is a window unit air conditioner. Good shape. 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Let's grab another call. Country Store, hi, you're on the air.
1: Yeah, how you doing, Nicole?
0: Hey, good. How are you?
1: Pretty good. Hot out there, boy.
0: Yes, sir. It's a different world today.
1: We've been out working earlier this morning in the garden. It's hot out there.
0: There you go. Get it done early, though.
1: Yes, ma'am. I still got them tires, the Nexus white leather.
0: Oh, sure.
1: Thick slug. I had two people to call me yesterday, but they wanted aluminum rims.
0: Oh.
1: These are not aluminum rims. These are metal.
0: Okay.
1: Somebody sprayed over them, you know.
0: Oh, yeah.
1: But they're in excellent shape, the rims are. But anyway, I got them with the Nexus. They're 255/70/17.
0: Okay.
1: Got four of them, three of them about 70% tread, one of them about 50% tread.
0: All right.
1: And I still got the tiller, $200 firm. 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
0: Nice.
1: Nothing wrong with it. I tore up about an acre here with it. There's nothing wrong with it. I'm just going to raise bed.
0: Alrighty.
1: Then I don't have to worry about weeds and stuff to go that route.
0: That's right. That's good thinking.
1: Yes, ma'am. I still got the push planter. It's a precision planter. It comes with three plates with it. The soda seed in the garden, $40 for you.
0: Yeah.
1: There's nothing wrong with it. And I got the plastic crates, 25 of them.
0: Oh, yeah.
1: I've dropped the price to... I'll take $50 for them now.
0: Oh my goodness!
1: $25.
0: That is awesome. All right.
1: Yeah, produce crates to hold around a half a bushel with them.
0: Yeah.
1: The phone number for all that, and I'm still looking free wood or cheap wood.
0: Okay.
1: Lumber or sheetrock.
0: Oh.
1: And the phone number is 910-596-1696.
0: All right. We'll keep it going, honey. Thank you.
1: Thank you.
0: All right. As always, some terrific deals from their end. And looking for a couple of good deals. Let me put that sheet metal in. And we've got a couple of folks looking for good deals, particularly like the good thing would be if you got something left over or in particular with him looking for the lumber, as long as it's in good shape. Maybe you know somebody that's taken, you know, they've taken down a deck or, you know, anything like that. They've got the lumber. They don't need it, but it's still in good shape. That would be a perfect scenario for them. Same thing with the sheet metal. Maybe you're taking down some hog or turkey houses or something. You got some left over. It's in good shape. Give them a call. As long as it's either a free or really good deal, they would love to take it off your hands. Now, if you're looking for a good deal, all you got to do is give them a call and take their stuff off their hands. That precision push planter, it is in terrific condition. It has three plates that go with it. He's only asking $40, you guys, $40 on that planter. He's also got the Troy built. This is a Bronco tiller. Like he said, now, this is a good size piece of machinery here. It's a rear tine tiller. It'll get that dirt moved, okay? Asking $200, that's a firm price, and that is a very good price for the size and the power that you have with this tiller. He's also got the stacking or the produce crates out there. He's got 25 produce crates. They're in terrific shape. They're solid. They're plastic. They can hold about a half a bushel each. So you got yourself, and you don't have to use them for produce. Maybe you want to use them for something else. They are stackable, so you can really get organized with them, too. $50 takes them all. If you just want a couple of them, he'll still make you a good deal. Fair enough. And then don't forget those tires. He's got a set of white letter Nexus radials. These are 255 70 17s. They've got those nice six lug Chevy rims on them. Give him a call. He's dropped the price. And I tell you what, a little negotiating may not be out of the question. So if you're interested, all you got to do is write the number down. Or if you can help him, you got a good lead on that lumber or the sheet metal. 910-596-1696. That's 910-596-1696. All right. Also, don't forget, we've got a couple of good deals that have been going on through the week. But as we're heading into the weekend, I've got a couple of items I want to keep out there so you guys will keep, so you'll have it fresh in your mind. If you run across some of these items, maybe we can make those deal connections. So tune in for that. Country Store, next caller, you're on the air.
2: Hey, sweetheart, it's me.
0: Hey, how are you doing?
2: Doing pretty good now. Took my wife uptown to shop some, and I'm back in the cool house.
0: Hey, there you go. There you go. Doing your husbandly duty. That's awesome.
2: Yeah.
0: All righty.
2: All right, I've still got the Harmony guitar.
0: Oh, yeah.
2: In perfect conditions. Got a set of new strings on it and got another set with it. It's also got two tuners that you can tune the guitar with.
0: Oh, yeah.
2: It goes with it. And it has a case, but the case is not in perfect condition, but it'll work.
0: Okay, fair enough.
2: And I'm selling it at a good price.
0: All right.
2: I've also got the electric weed eater.
0: Yeah.
2: And I've also got the patio heater.
0: Oh, yeah.
2: Which we don't need now.
0: Not yet.
2: We might in a little while.
0: That's right. Soon enough.
2: I've got the four-channel mixer, music mixer.
0: Oh, yeah. Okay.
2: In perfect condition. I've also got a FM and AM radio with a cassette player in perfect condition.
0: All right.
2: It's about a foot and a half long, and it's a, if somebody wanted one that has cassettes, they'd have a little good machine.
0: Yeah.
2: And I've also got the Western Materials. I got a set of spurs in good condition. I've also got camping stuff. I've got camping lanterns, one with gas, the pump-up type. And I've also got some that all you have to do is hook the bottle to.
0: Cool. All right.
2: Also got the two burner cooker for camping.
0: Very nice. All righty.
2: And I've got a kerosene lantern. So all of these are good for camping, and it's a good time to go.
0: That's right. No better time than the summer. All right. What's
2: that? That's the truth. I've got the Western pictures of the old actors. And these are pictures. They're not paintings or stuff like that. These are photographs.
0: Real deals. Okay. Yeah.
2: And I've also got the kerosene lamps. I've got two that has the globe. I have two that were made before globes came out. They're very old, but they're in good condition. And I've got a lot of other stuff.
0: All righty.
2: I've got it in a barn. And you can come and take a good look at everything.
0: Sounds like a plan. What's that number they call if they're interested?
2: I sold the pistol.
0: Okay. All right.
2: I still have the Remington Model 74 30-06 in perfect condition with a scope that costed right at $300 on it.
0: Oh, wow.
2: It's a nice gun.
0: Very nice.
2: You can shoot anything from an elephant to a deer to a buffalo.
0: All right.
2: Call me at 910-990-7777. 6-3.
0: All right.
2: Thank you. God bless you.
0: Thanks.
2: And God's walking with you today.
0: Amen. Take care. Y'all have a good weekend, honey. Bye-bye.
2: You too, sweetheart. God
0: Thanks.
2: Bless you.
0: I tell you what, you guys, he's got a lot of nice stuff out there, like you heard, new and vintage. So whether you're looking for a collectible or if you're looking for something new, I think he's got you covered. That electric weed eater, like he said, it's never been used. It's brand spanking new. He's also got the vintage side of things, like that Model Harmony guitar. This is a classic. It does have extra strings. It's got the tuner. It's got a case that goes with it. So if you're looking, could be a good way to keep someone occupied over the summer break, right? Learn a new instrument. He's got the four-channel mixer, and if you're interested, he's also, I like that looking ahead of time, that brand new patio heater. There is going to come a time sooner, probably more than later, when it's going to be chilly out there. Get the deals now while the dealing's good. He's got the camping supplies out there as well as the Western items, and don't forget about that 30-06. That's a Remington Model 74, I think he said. Shoots great. It's got a very nice scope if you want to go with it. And all you got to do is write that number down and go check him out. 910-990-7763. That's 910-990-7763. It's like a yard sale every day, right? Country Store. Hi, you're on the air.
3: You on a barking dog?
0: No, I got plenty. I got plenty.
3: He barked everything that moves out there.
0: I believe it.
3: Yeah. Please, I'm going to put mine on and I'll get off.
0: Okay, sure.
3: I don't know what's going on. I don't know. I dial 4 or 5 times and it would go through. So
0: oh, Lord.
3: I'll put it on and I'll get off.
0: Okay. You got through there.
3: Sugar.
0: Okay.
3: And I'll take $400 for it. And I've got that one row mule plow. I don't know if it's ever been ran. The man told me he ran it a long time, but he's been set up for a while, so I don't know what's wrong with it.
0: That's all right. Hey, no problem
3: I'd
0: there.
3: I'll take $200 for it.
0: All right.
3: And I've got some lawnmower parts.
0: Yeah.
3: Anybody want to need some, I've got, you know, like I said, all parts is guaranteed.
0: Okay.
3: It goes to a Sears Craftsman.
0: Craftsman, okay.
3: And I'm still looking at items, like I said. I'm looking at
0: DeWalt
3: battery,
0: yeah,
3: and charger.
0: All right.
3: If you got two batteries and one charger, I'll take it.
0: Yeah.
3: You
0: know, yeah. One charge and one charger.
3: I got the drill, but I didn't get the batteries and chargers. I don't know what happened.
0: That's all right. We might be able to help you there.
3: But anyhow, yeah, I got that, and I got some rod and reels.
0: Yeah.
3: You know about what I got. I ain't got to go through
0: all
3: this.
0: No time for that.
3: Yeah.
0: Lord, his phone's going off on him.
3: Good ideas. They go on the radio and they talk forever.
0: Oh, yeah.
3: Yeah, you know. And everything, like I said, all things, everything's the same thing, like the tires and the rims and stuff like that. If you got it on website, I ain't going to repeat them.
0: All righty. Hey, that sounds good.
3: But you have a good one. 910-592-3738. We thank you.
0: Anytime. Go love that doggy.
3: Bye-bye.
0: Bye-bye. Tell you what, I know there's some people in Kitty Fork that like for me to give my dogs away. And I was thinking about that. I said, you know what? I've got so many dogs out there, and they do like to bark, especially when them rabbits get to rolling around at night. And I do apologize. But even if I could find some good homes for them now, I don't know if they would start to like the people. They would bark at them. And I was like, how can I find good homes for a dog that only wants to protect us? You know, so kind of in one of those situations where I think we got to keep them. You know, this is one of those things. But anyway, it sounds like Mr. Ricky's got a dog over there that's trying to keep them safe, too. Maybe he was just trying to remind him that the country store was on. That's what I think. He's got several good items out there. If you're looking for lawnmower parts, especially Craftsman, he had some Briggs & Stratton. I think he's got like a Briggs & Stratton motor over there, or deck or something, too. But if you're looking for some parts for your lawnmower, he's got some good ones. Some of those are brand new. He's also got some fishing rods and reels, and this is a great time to hit the water, whether saltwater or freshwater fishing. he can cover you and get you some really nice things. That mule plow, it's a one-row mule plow, may need a little work on it, but if there again, just give him a call and go check it out. Could just be what you're looking for. And don't forget, he's also got a nice selection of tires and rims. He's got a couple of sets out there, and then he's got some individual ones too. Just depends on what you're looking for. Maybe a nice set of Keystone rims. He's got a few of those as well. Just give him a call. The main thing is he is still looking for a DeWalt, or I don't know if you could use like a universal battery for it, but he's looking for a rechargeable battery, and he does need a charger for a DeWalt power tool, like a little, I think it's a drill, he said, a DeWalt drill. So if there's somebody out there that's got the battery and or the charger for DeWalt, let's give him a call. That number, 910-592-3738. That's 910-592-3738. Country Store, hi, you're on the air. You there? Hello? All right, try me back. We're going to reset the phones, take a quick break, and we'll grab another deal. Stay tuned.
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0: All right, let's see if we can grab another call. 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
5: Hi, my name is Susan Marler, and I'm calling. I have three Norwegian miniature goats for sale.
0: Oh.
5: One's a buck, and then I got two does.
0: All right.
5: And I would like $600, but that's negotiable.
0: Okay.
5: And I'd like to get rid of them as soon as I can, so.
0: Okay. Now, do you want them all to go together, or would you be willing to separate them out, or do you want to keep them together?
5: I would prefer them together. Yeah, they've been together since they were babies.
0: Oh, got you there. Okay.
5: Yeah.
0: All right.
5: Okay. Okay.
0: What's that phone number, hon?
5: It is 910-379-8755.
0: All right. Let's see if we can find him a home, darling. Thank you.
5: Okay. Thank you. Bye-bye.
0: Oh, bye-bye. All right. So she's got some miniature goats. Now, these are Norwegian miniature goats. And, you know, I'm really starting to get a feel that folks that have the miniature goats, the smaller ones, they are more like pets. And most often, you know, we've had the little pygmies on before, too. And they're bonded. These folks really love these animals, and they want to find good homes for them. And like she said, she would really like to keep these together. They're bonded. She's got one buck, one male, and she's got two females. And these are adorable, okay? Oh, my goodness. The sizes, I don't think they get more than, I think sometimes the males can get up to around 20 inches tall. That's, you know, some guys may have feet that are bigger than that. So if you're interested, these are going to be what my favorite saying, 50 pounds a cute in a 5-pound package. Okay. But she's got the one male, the two females. They're Norwegian miniature or Norwegian dwarf goats, $600. That's a little negotiable. That's for all three of them. That's a fair price. That's like $200 a pop. And that's a really good deal. 910-379-8755. That's 910-379-8755. You can still use miniature goats for like vegetation, and if you're looking, a lot of people still use miniature goats for milk production for butter fat. So if you're looking, could be a really good opportunity. Country Store, hi, you're on the air.
6: Yes, ma'am. Good afternoon.
0: Hey.
6: I got a couple items for you today.
0: All righty.
6: I still have my home for sale in St. Paul's, North Carolina.
0: Oh, yeah.
6: 3-bedroom, 2 full baths, 2.25 acres.
0: Okay.
6: They just call me on that, and I'll get all the information off of it.
0: Perfect.
6: And then I still have my Dodge truck for sale. It's a 2003. selling for $3,800. I'm sorry, $4,800.
0: Nice.
6: And so 130,000 miles.
0: Okay.
6: Two-wheel drive.
0: Yeah.
6: And then I still have the wedding rings and engagement rings for sale.
0: Oh, yeah.
6: Just call me on that, and I can tell them all information about it.
0: Okay.
6: And my number is 910-385-6781. And on the rings, I'm willing to do a cash sale or trade, either one.
0: Hey.
6: Someone wants to talk about it.
0: Okay. Hey, that's what we like to hear.
6: I do have pictures of everything.
0: You can send
6: them. Pictures.
0: All right. Perfect. Sounds good, sweetie. Thank you.
6: Thank you, ma'am. Have a good weekend.
0: You too. Thanks. Bye-bye. I tell you what, you guys, and like he said, just give him a call. He can send you some pictures of the items. He can do a little wheeling and dealing. He doesn't have to do cash only. He can do some trading, especially on the jewelry. He's got a three-ring wedding set, and he's got an engagement ring. These are all real deal, okay? There's no fake jewelry here. It's all real metal, real jewels, and really nice. He's got the appraisal papers that can go with him that shows the actual appraisal value, but let me tell you, the appraisal value and what he is asking for them are nowhere near each other. These are terrific deals. So if you want to save some money but look like you spent thousands, give him a call, okay? Once again, it's a three-ring wedding set and an engagement ring. You can take them together or separately, but there's some really good deals. Either way, cash or trade. He's also got the 2003 Dodge Dakota. This little truck is a two-wheel drive, but it's a power horse with a V8 engine. It's got 138,000 miles. Still running good, still kicking out there. $4,800 is the asking price on that, and it is an automatic. And then he's also got the three-bedroom, two full bath home for sale. That's right. That is very important. That two full bath, that means a lot, especially when you have teenagers. But anyway, this three bedroom, two full bath home is in the St. Paul's community. It's out in the country. It's in a nice neighborhood, but it's at the end. So it's got some privacy to it. It's got 2.25 acres of land. So you've got more than enough room to enjoy the outdoors. It's got a couple of shops, like a little outdoor building, a little shed, things like that. And it's got a beautiful carport too. So if you're interested, it is for sale by owner. And let me say, just what he's been saying is well below market value right now. So I think it'd be a terrific investment. Give him a call and get to dealing. 910-385-6781 is the number there. That's 910-385-6781. Give him a call and, like I said, see what you can work out. I tell you what, we're going to see how the grain bids are working out. We got your ag report coming up next. Deacon Jones time. It's already 1:30 out there, guys. We've got a mix of sun and clouds, and summer's back in the forecast. 91 with a heat index of 97 in downtown Clinton.
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0: All right, out of the Clinton elevators here, you're, as of 1 o'clock, looking at the grain bids, the cash bids here for corn. They are flat right now. They're showing up, but they're not up any. So I would assume that's just flat. At least they're not down. 508 a bushel right now. That is for September delivery. Soybeans are down $1.25 for October delivery. They're coming in at $11.56 a bushel. November, $11.46 per bushel. Wheat is down a quarter to $4.94 a bushel, but the high quality is down as well to $5.34 a bushel. Still too early for the sorghum and the corn there. As we look up to Wall Street today, we have a report, and it's not looking too good. Most everything's down today up on Wall Street. Corn is down a dollar at $4.13 a bushel. We got soybeans down 2.5 at $11.25 a bushel. Wheat down 13.5. That was after such a good day yesterday. $5.77 a bushel. Live cattle is down just over a dollar, $2.46.15 per 100 pounds. But lean hogs are on the rise, up almost a dollar, almost $96.68. And that's also per 100 pounds. But like I always say, we do still have a couple of hours to go. And we could maybe recover some of those losses. Soybeans and wheat had such a good afternoon yesterday. Would really like to see those heading in the other direction. All right. Well, don't forget, you can always keep up with your midday our ag market action. That's a mouthful. Midday ag market action. There you go. Weekday afternoons here on the Country Store. Today's ag report has been brought to you by the folks out at Smith's Enterprise. 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That's right. They are still ready to get you registered in. It is a waterfowl hunting trip for you and a few of your friends, and they are covering everything from the travel expenses to the home-cooked meals to the lodging and the guided hunting trip itself. Get over there, get registered, and don't forget to take me when you win, okay? That's Smith's Enterprise in Salemburg. We got to take a break, but we are getting back to the calls, and that means more deals coming your way next on the Country Store.
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11: 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Again, that's 910-260-2151. Come see what Terra Cottage Farm Nursery is all about.
0: All right, let's see if we can get back to the calls. Country Store, hi, you're on the air.
12: Hey, sweetie, how are you?
0: Hey, good. How are you doing?
12: Doing okay. I did sell some stuff yesterday for the really good deals I had going on. The Sony Megabass radio, it's gone.
0: Okay.
12: Along with some more items that the guy got from me yesterday. But I am set up. I'll be out here until it rains or until it's about 5 o'clock this afternoon.
0: Nice.
12: I do still, I'll be out here probably tomorrow as well. Just depends on whether it will be weather permitting. But as long as it stays dry in the morning times, I'll be all right.
0: Okay.
12: So I will be set up at 55 Bumpy Lane the rest of the day today and tomorrow. I've got a lot of items still out here. I still have the tires and rims if you want to put those up for me.
0: Oh, yeah.
12: Let's see. The dog fence is still available, 10 by 10 by 6, I believe.
0: Yeah.
12: It's pretty big. It's still standing for $65.
0: That's right.
12: The Toyota Sequoia is still available for $2,500. Very nice driving truck, really good on gas and everything. But everything else is like the clothing and shoes, whatnot. The home is a for different and some garden flags and stuff like that. I got a big one, then I got smaller ones and Christmas decor. A couple of artificial plants like that. A bunch more man's like in the box. A 1,000 piece holding the American flag. And are you? Oh,
0: you kind of yeah.
12: Hello?
0: You're kind of breaking up, but I'm getting pieces of it here.
12: I'm outside. See, I told you my phone is crazy.
0: Yeah, and that's I was like, oh shoot, here we go. But now I'm getting some of it.
12: Okay. Are you hearing me better?
0: Yeah, there you go. That's good.
12: Okay, I've got a pack of the three mini flags. There are the American flags in the pack. Some garden tool hangers. The planter hangers, just a whole bunch of stuff. You have to come out here and really take a look at what I got.
0: Yeah.
12: The tents are still available, everything.
0: Yeah.
12: They can stop by 55 Bumpy Lane, kids' toys, baby items, and everything are out here. I've got a different variety of items for everybody in the family. They want to come take a look. But like I said, the clothing and shoes and the whatnots and a lot of all this other stuff is going from only 50 cents to $2 a piece.
0: Nice. Really nice.
12: So I'm just trying to get rid of this stuff. You know, stuff for your phones and everything. I've got artificial flowers, just a bunch of everything, sweetie. They can come take a look at anything. They get a very good deal, fill up a bag, and just take it out of my way.
0: There you go.
12: 910-385-1390, and like I said, I'll be open probably for the weekend, you know, just long as, you know, the weather's fine, I'll be out here.
0: Okay. Sounds like a plan, sweetie.
12: All right, sweetie. You have a good weekend.
0: You too. Thanks. Bye-bye.
12: Bye-bye.
0: All right there. So, yeah, she's got some good deals. And I'm going to tell you, I'm putting this out here. This dog kennel, I do not see it lasting the weekend, okay? Somebody's going to have some time over the weekend to get out there and take it down. But $60, $70 here for a 10 by 10 by 6 foot dog kennel. There's nothing wrong with it. I think she's got the tarp. I know it has the gate panel that goes with it. So this 10 by 10 by 6 outdoor kennel. The only thing, it needs to be taken down. So there again, it's a great deal, but you're going to have to put a little bit of work in it, just like that corn a little while ago. That is a tremendous deal, but sometimes you got to put a little work in to get the good stuff, right? So if you want to take advantage, give her a call, set up a time, get over there, and get that kennel. Also, the Toyota Sequoia. This is an 04 Toyota, and if you know anything about Toyotas, there's a reason why there's not a lot of used Toyotas for sale. And that's because these things just keep going and going and going. People love them. They're built to last, and this one is too. It's got a V8. This would be great for the families. It's got a third row seating option with the TV monitors in the back so the kids have something to do. It's got a clean title. It runs great. They have dropped the price down, $2,500. That is their rock bottom price, okay? They've also got the outdoor beach tent. You don't have to be at the beach. You can be in the backyard. You can be at the river. You can be downtown, you know, the next live after 5 or live in the borough. Maybe take you a tent down there. I don't know. But this is a terrific option if you're looking for some shade. If you need, they've also got like a 9 by 8 foot camping tent or backpacking tent. Everything has the accessories. They're both in new shape and ready to go. Speaking of outdoors, she's got her decor, the garden gnome. She's got some American flags for the 4th of July. She's got some regular garden flags and little pieces there to kind of spruce up the garden or the yard, whichever you want to do there. Don't forget the tires. They've got the 255/55R20s. And it's a pair of 305/35/24s. So you got a pair of radial 20s and 24s. The 20-inch tires have a set of 6 lug rims on them. So they are literally ready to roll. $125 is the lowest price. That's what they're saying. $125 for both sets and the 20-inch rims. And then they've got the Chevy tires. These have a set of 6 lug rims on them. 275/55R20s. They're pretty much perfect condition, and they're asking $200 on those. She is set up today. She'll be out there till about supper time, and she'll be out tomorrow, weather permitting. Usually she starts around 7:30 and just goes until 55 Bumpy Lane. That's off 701 North here in town. And if you need directions or information or pictures of the items, just call or text 910-385-1390. 1390. That's 910-385-1390. All right, I'm getting the phones reset. I know a lot of folks are a little concerned about the weather. This is that typical kind of summertime pattern, and it's very hard to predict, very hard to forecast. But we will see a chance of showers this afternoon and for tomorrow afternoon. Now, we can't rule out an isolated shower tomorrow morning just because we are going to be warm. We are going to be muggy. There's still going to be some fuel out there to possibly spur some out. But it really doesn't. We're looking at a 20% chance. And that 20% chance is one of those ways of saying not everybody is going to see rain. Probably nobody is going to see rain, okay? But we can't rule it out. So if you want, I say go. I would, if I was doing a yard sale, I would go ahead and start it for tomorrow. I would set it up. And it looks like, though, if you're going to be out in the evenings or the late afternoon hours after lunch, that's when you're going to see your best chance at showers and maybe even some thunderstorms, okay? But get ready. Next Wednesday, it's going to go away, and summer's coming roaring back. Let's take another call. Country Store, hi, you're on the air.
13: How are you doing today?
0: Hey, good. How are you, honey?
13: Good. I said that at American Pit Bull Terrier Hotel.
0: Okay.
13: And my cousin said that at Free Lab Hotel.
0: Oh, okay.
13: Pit Bull Lab Mix.
0: Yeah.
13: And I still got some baby chickens for sale.
0: Nice.
13: And my phone number is 910-214-1682.
0: All right. Sounds good, sweetie. Thank you.
13: Thank you. God bless you.
0: You too. So he does still have a few baby chickens, and that was another thing we've had this week. We've got a nice, we had a lady that called yesterday. She was looking for some animals. She was looking to see what kind of animals we've had. And we have had, now we've got the miniature goats. We've had some rabbits called in, and we've had some chickens. He has got the baby chicks, if you're interested. He's got some nice baby chicks out there, variety of breeds. Not sure if they're old enough to be sexed yet. But if you're interested, they're young, they're healthy, the boy knows what he's doing, I would definitely recommend him if you're looking. Now, they're also, they're looking for a couple of homes. They've got two dogs. One is free to a good home. The other is for sale, okay? All right, so the free dog is a female. She's young, she's healthy. It's a lab pit mix. She is great with kids. She's great with other dogs. This dog, you may say, oh, my goodness, it's a pit. Oh, my gosh, it's a pit mix. And she's already been around other dogs and cats, and she does just fine, okay? So sometimes it's all in the way the dogs are raised. Go meet her, check her out, and see if you can offer up a good home. She's free. They've also got a beautiful full-blooded American Pit Bull Terrier. This is a female. She is intact. She has papers with her. She's full-blooded with papers. She's a couple of years old. She's healthy. And they're asking $6, I believe, for her. So if you want to talk to him, he's got pictures of the chickens or the dogs or both. Just make sure you give him a call or a text, 910-214-1682. That's 910-214-1682. I'm a firm believer in dogs are like people. You got good ones. You got bad ones. And sometimes you can take a good person and turn them bad. Same thing with dogs. You can take a good dog and turn it bad. Same thing with any cats, too. I mean, I've seen good cats go bad. I've lived with some pretty nasty cats before, too. Like, they take your head off. But like I said, with all of the animals on here, always go and meet them first, okay? Don't ever just take an animal sight unseen. Go meet them. See how you blend. See how you bond with them. And if it looks like a good connection, then by all means, take advantage. We got to take a quick advantage break here, but we'll be back on the Country Store after this.
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0: All right, let's get back to the calls here. Country Store, hi, you're on the air.
16: Hey, Nicole.
0: Hey, how are you doing?
16: I'm doing all right. Listen, I got another good deal for somebody out there.
0: Nice, all right.
16: Look. I have got I'm pretty sure it is a 1954 Super A tractor.
0: Oh, cool.
16: Got a beautiful set of tires all the way around it. And there ain't no play in the front end. It's all original. In other words, they ain't beat it. The sheet metal is just nice on it. Clean. The tractor's clean. It'll crank. Just time you hit the button on it, I mean, it'll crank.
0: Nice.
16: And the only thing that's wrong with the tractor, it runs great. I put new wires, new plugs in it, changed oil filter.
0: Mm-hmm.
16: And the clutch and the pressure plate is weak. Mm-hmm. I mean, I can drive the tractor anywhere I want to, but it's weak.
0: Okay.
16: It is going to have a clutch and pressure plate in it. And I don't really want to do all that, but if somebody wants a nice Super A with all the cultivators, all the plows is on it, $2,500 just like it is.
0: There you go.
16: Now, if I do have to go ahead and put a plate and all in it, I won't take less than $3,400.
0: Okay. All right. Fair enough.
16: That's it. Phone number is 910-385-7768.
0: All right. We got you, darling. Thank you.
16: Thank you.
0: I tell you what, nice and simple there, and you got to love the deals. And like you said, you got some options on this. It's a 1954 Super A. Now, this is, when I think tractors, that's what comes to my mind, those early mid-50 model Super A's. This is a classic. It's got a great set of tires on it. Like you said, it looks amazing. It's all original, and it looks just as good as it did the day it ran off the assembly line. Everything looks and runs great. The one thing that will need to be addressed eventually, like you said, it's got a weak pressure plate or weak clutch, so the clutch pressure plate will need to be addressed at some point down the road. But right now, you can run it just like it is right now. $2,500, but if you're a little worried about the pressure plate and the clutch, he'll go ahead and get that fixed for you, but that will make the price go up to $3,000, okay? So either way, fixed or as it is right now, you got yourself a great deal. You got to give him a call first. That number, 910-385-7768. That's 910-385-7768. Country Store, hi, you're on the air.
17: Yes, ma'am, Chuck. My boss man is looking at the cultivator.
0: Okay.
17: It goes behind a small tractor.
0: All righty.
17: It's got the PTO and all on it. And it's got the tiller blades. It's about 3 foot or 4 foot wide. That's what he's wanting.
0: All right.
17: And his number is 919-922-0029.
0: All right. You said about a 3 to 4 footer?
17: Yes, ma'am.
0: All right. We'll start looking, honey. Thank you.
17: It's one he's got. It's got a PTO button. PTO.
0: It's
17: got
0: to be PTO.
17: Thing on the back where it turns the blade.
0: Yeah, yeah.
17: That's what he's looking.
0: All right. We'll make sure of that, honey. All right. We'll see what we can do, okay?
17: Yes, ma'am, for a small partner.
0: All right. Thank you, darling.
17: All right. Thank you, too. You have a blessed day.
0: You too. Thanks. Bye-bye.
17: Yes, ma'am. Bye-bye.
0: Just think, if we could hook up his boss man, just think of how cool that would be, right? Anytime you can help out your boss, that's always like, it helps to have a plus in that category for real. But especially like if you're friends with your boss too, that definitely helps. All right, so let's see what we can do for him, you guys. Looking for a cultivator for a small tractor. But like he said, this one, he has to have one. This cultivator does have to have the PTO. All right. Something with the smaller blades, maybe 3 to 4 footer. This would be for a smaller tractor. So we're not looking for, you know, an extraordinary piece of equipment for one of the, like the monsters, but looking for just your basic cultivator. Maybe your garden tractors, things like that. But has to have the PTO. So if there's anybody out there that's got a cultivator, that would work for your smaller tractors, if the PTO is working good, let's give him a call. Okay. That number is 919-922-0029. All right. That number again, 919-922-0029. And give him a call, see if we can help him make a deal connection. And like I said, really help him out in the long run too, right? Yeah, okay. I like it when your boss is like family. And a lot of times in radio, or a lot of times if you just work for folks long enough, you do tend to kind of become an out-of-family, so to speak. So that usually helps out a lot too. All right, and for those of you, well, I'll tell you what, if you have a tractor and it's PTO, about, you know, the power takeoff, you know what that is. I was thinking about going into what PTO is, but it's a lot easier just to say it. And if you've got it, you got the drive shaft, then you know what it is. So folks, if you can help him, let's see what we can do. Okay. All right, let's see if we can grab another call. How about that? Country Store, hi, you're on the air.
18: Hello, Nicole.
0: Hey, darling, how's it going today?
18: Nicole, I'm doing fine.
0: Nice.
18: Getting ready to go on vacation again.
0: Oh man. One of these days you're gonna find me in your trunk, I'm telling you. You're gonna be slicking a rod.
18: Yeah.
0: Like, man.
18: Nicole, I'm going to put back on, I got some fans.
0: Okay.
18: And I got this barbecue grill.
0: Yeah.
18: It's brand new.
0: Awesome.
18: And it's got the chef that fold down, and it's got the handle, and you can raise, when you put the coals in, you can raise it up and down.
0: Yeah.
18: And I got an impact little branch with the charger. It's a 20-volt, and I got a 5/8 trailer.
0: Nice.
18: It's all metal, and it's in condition.
0: Yeah.
18: And I got that beach box.
0: Okay.
18: And a separate pair of more.
0: Yeah.
18: And I need to put back on my high back chairs.
0: Ooh, yeah, great addition.
18: And I'm located in Clinton.
0: All right.
18: And telephone number 910-299-6329.
0: All right, you guys. We got you, sweetie. Thank you.
18: Thank you.
0: All right. Yeah, one of these days he's going to be heading up the road. And I think he goes north sometimes, too, where it's a lot cooler during the summer. One of these days you're going to be packing them bags. And when you go to get them in the car, you're going to be like, wait a minute, this bag's a lot heavier than it was when I took it out of the house. And it's going to be my butt in there, okay? It'll be trying to stow away. All right. Well, regardless of where he's going right now, he's here in Clinton, and he's got the deals. Those vintage high back straw bottom chairs would look amazing on your front porch or in your kitchen, your dining room. If you have like the farmhouse style tables, and a lot of people do those old country style, farmhouse style dinner and table, dining tables, these chairs are made for those, okay? He's got a set. They're four. They've been redone, but they keep that vintage quality, so they look amazing. He's also got a couple of fans out there. I've been preaching this to you this year. It's hot out there. Save some money. If you've got an air conditioner, that's fine, but you got to have a fan, too. That really helps to circulate that air, helps to keep it cool, and that does help on your power bill. He's got a couple of different styles and sizes, so just give him a call and check him out. He's also got that brand new adjustable charcoal grill. It's got the side table. The little fold table down that goes with it. And this is, we are in the heart of grilling season. 4th of July is coming up next weekend, folks. If you don't have a grill, now's the time to get it, okay? And you can save some money with a grill from the country store. That is a flat bottom fact, okay? He's also got that 5x8 trailer, metal, great condition, and the 5x8 is a perfect size just to do whatever you need with. The Beach Box is the wireless music player. It'll entertain you, or it can entertain the masses. You have that choice. It goes up to 15 hours per charge, completely portable and completely wireless. And don't forget about that self-propelled mower. This is a wonderful piece of machinery. It works just fine, and I always say if you're going to have to get a push mower, make it a self-propelled so you do less pushing and do it does more pulling, okay? 910-299-6329 is his number there, or here, since we're here in Clinton, 910-299-6329. Yeah, I cannot believe 4th of July is coming up. This time next week, folks, half of y'all will be out somewhere or hanging around the house. The rest of us will either be at work or trying to get cool. I did want to make a note of you, too, that we have a high pressure coming in next week, Wednesday, and then the Thursday, and then the Friday. Record-breaking heat. Dangerous heat. High pressure means no rain. It means dry, hot air. And it's going to begin and it's going to stay as we head into next weekend. So we're not going to see a lot of chances Wednesday and Thursday for showers. But what we will see is a big chance for heat-related heat stroke and heat-related accidents. So please make a note and make sure you've got a way to get cool right now. All right, let's take another call here. Country Store, hi, you're on the air.
19: Nicole, I'm still looking for another two-row Pittsburgh cultivator in good condition.
0: Yes, sir. All right.
19: 910-590-6229.
0: All right. We got you, darling. Thank you.
19: Thank you.
0: All right, you guys. Let's see. Let's keep it going. Pittsburgh two-row cultivator. It needs to be, doesn't have to be brand new, not looking for, you know, something that he can eat off of, but it is looking for something that he can use. It does need to be in good condition, and, you know, looking a good deal wouldn't hurt either, but it does have to be the Pittsburgh. So if there's anybody out there that's got a good lead, or you hear tell, maybe you see one over the weekend while you're out and about, keep us in mind, okay? Or keep this number in mind and give him a call. 910-590-6229. Once again, he is looking for a Pittsburgh two-row cultivator. 910-590-6229. All right, we got to get ready for the top of the hour, but don't go anywhere. Don't go anywhere just yet. We've got still more coming your way for the 2 o'clock hour here on the Country Store, taking more calls, making more deals, and I've got a few yard sales to remind you about as we head into the weekend. And it looks like we may end up even tracking some showers here before the show's over with. We've got a couple of places out there right now that look like they're just trying to kick up a few raindrops. Doesn't look like anything to write home about, but just know if you're up around the Newton Grove area, there's a pretty small but potent little shower up there right now, and looks like it's going to bring a few drops here or there. All right, well, your Nissan of Clinton time is 2 o'clock. Back here in Clinton, we are nice and dry, and it's kind of, well, it's kind of bright out there. Looking at a warm one, too, with a mix of sun and clouds, 91, but the heat index, it's already up to 102.
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0: All right, back here on the Country Store. Don't forget the numbers, 910-592-1170. That's in the one line to get in here. Let us know what you're looking for or what you need to get rid of.

0: Either way, we'll see what we can do to help you out. I was tracking. There are some showers, really beginning to see them, kind of like popcorn type showers just to the west of Fayetteville. So those aren't going to really bring us any measurable rain to our area. But well to the south, just around the South Carolina line, I'm seeing a pretty good number of thunderstorms developing. We'll have to see if they hold together as they cross into the Lumberton and Bladen County areas. And if they do, I'll be along to keep you updated on that. All right. Anyway, let's get back to the calls for the 2 o'clock hour. Country Store, hi, you're on the air.
1: Hey, Miss Nicole, how you doing today, young lady?
0: Hey, good. How are you doing?
1: I am doing marvelous. I hope you and everybody out there listening is having a great day.
0: Yes, awesome.
1: Hey, today, Miss Nicole, I have got a ladder rack I like to sell.
0: Okay.
1: It'll fit on a S10 or any little pickup truck.
0: Okay.
1: It's, one side, you just put it on one side. It don't go over the whole complete bed of the truck.
0: All right.
1: I'm asking $70 for the best offer.
0: Hey, it's a good deal. Okay.
1: And Mr. Cole, I also have got I'm having the same moment now.
0: Hey,
1: two floor fans.
0: Okay.
1: They sit on the floor.
0: Yeah.
1: And I'm asking for the two. I'm asking $25 for both of them.
0: Hey, that's a good deal too. All right.
1: You know, a lot of folks don't like the AC, so they mentioned what they're authorized, but it still keeps it cool because as hot as it is, they're going to need it.
0: That's right.
1: And, Ms. Lacoste, I also got a brand-new fender for a Husqvarna riding lawnmower.
0: All right.
1: It's brand-new. I'm asking $20 for it.
0: Oh, my. Awesome.
1: Hey, Ms. Lacoste, I'm in a hump or something today.
0: All right. What are we looking for?
1: I'm looking for a pressure washer.
0: Oh.
1: Anybody might have one. I like the one that's got the engine like a lawnmower. Not the side shaft, but the vertical shaft.
0: Okay.
1: I don't care if the pump don't work. I just need a running engine.
0: Gotcha.
1: For my pressure washing.
0: Okay.
1: Preferably a Honda, but I could work with a British riding.
0: Ooh. All right.
1: My phone number, Ms. Nicole, with area code is 910-366-9041. And number again with area code 910-366-9041. Appreciate you. And everybody out there outside, please look out for your neighbors. Check on the elders and make sure they drink plenty of water.
0: Perfect. All right. Will do, sweetie. You take care and thank you.
1: Thank you for taking my call. God bless you. Have a wonderful day. Have a safe ride in. God bless. Bye-bye.
0: Bye-bye. All right. Good to hear from. It's been a while since we heard from him. And when he was talking about that pressure washer, all I could keep thinking was, man, we had that Honda pressure washer for $40 on Tuesday, but it was sold by the end of the show. So that one, it is gone, but that's what he's looking for, something like that. Like he said, it doesn't matter if the gun isn't working. That's okay. He's mainly looking for the body, the main feature. But he is looking for a good pressure washer. He does want one with the vertical shaft engine. He is looking. He would love to find one by Honda out there. But whatever you have, still give him a call because, you know, he wants to see this what's out there. So if you've got one, give him a call. Let him know. I would like to make some deals, okay? If you're ready to make some deals, he's got those floor fans out there. He's got two of them. And when he said that, I was like, yes, sir. That's kind of the way it is in our house. Those floor fans, they're in great shape. You can take them both for $25. And even if you've got air conditioning, that's going to help circulate. But if you don't have air, you're going to need something next week. Okay, you're going to. He's also got the ladder rack for like a Chevy little S10 or a similar size truck, so one of your small to medium size pickups. This is the one-sided ladder rack. It's in great shape. He's only asking $70, and he'll take some reasonable offers even on that good deal. And speaking of good deals, how about that spindle? He's got a brand new spindle for your Husqvarna. I'm not sure on the size of on the deck of it, but this spindle, brand spanking new, $20. That's like half off, right? Yeah, so if you're interested, just give him a call on any of those items, or if you can help him with the pressure washer. It's 910-366-9041. That's 910-366-9041. All right, let's take another one here. Country Store, hi, you're on the air.
2: Yes, I got a Matthew Anderson 2 Rose 5.
0: Okay.
2: I also have a blade, a cutting blade like that on the box blade.
0: Yeah.
2: I got one of them about maybe 8-10 feet long.
0: Nice.
2: And I'm looking at 2-row roller cultivator with a fertilizer hopper on top.
0: All right.

0: to him about that, see what kind of deal you can make. Just write the number down. He's also got an 8 to 10 foot blade, or 8 to 10 foot for a 8 to 10 foot for your box blade. Did that make sense? Yeah. He's got an 8 to 10 footer there. That's a pretty good size one. And I bet it's in good shape as well. So if you want to talk to him about the planter, the Massey Ferguson planter, the blade, or if you can help him out with the cultivator with that fertilizer hopper, then write the number down and give him a call. 910-990-1294. That's 910-990-1294. Give him a call and let's see what we can do to help him out. All right. Also, speaking of, I wanted to mention anybody out there got somebody looking for a couple of items, the portable carport. Anybody out there that's got either a single or a double carport, something, you know, one of the portable ones or, you know, just one of the easy ones to put up or install. They're not looking for anything fancy. They're just looking for something to shelter their equipment. So if there's anybody out there that's got a good deal on a single or double-sized carport, give him a call, 910-590-7992. That's 910-590-7992. And then I've also got somebody still looking for some interior paint, looking for some white interior paint. All right. So if there's anybody out there, it can be any shade. Let's give them a call, 910-214-0375. That's 910-214-0375. All right, see if you can grab another one. Country Store, hi, you're on the air.
1: Yes, ma'am. We've still got some sweet corn. Not a whole lot, but still got some.
0: All right.
1: It's 910-592-6459.
0: All right, we'll keep it going, honey. Thank you.
1: Thank you.
0: All right. It's going quick, you guys. Like I said, we do have some produce. There's a couple of folks out there that's got some that too much they can't use or they don't want to go to waste. And if you're interested, you can really get some good deals. 910-592-6459. That's on the sweet corn. And she said they've got some left. You get it while the getting's good, right? That's going to be my motto of the day. Get it while the dealing's good. But anyway, if you're interested, just give them a call. That number again, 910-592-6459. That's 592-6459 on the corn. We've also, if you're looking, I think we might be able to find, you know, we had the Milky Way corn called in earlier today. That's the kind that you pull. We've had some squash. If you're looking for, we may have some tomatoes by now. I don't know if Mr. Brady's got the tomatoes in, but if you're looking for some zucchini, some squash or cucumbers, might be able to get you squared away with that as well. There are some butter beans coming in, but we haven't had any called in just yet up here. Let's get another one before the break. Country Store, hi, you're on the air.
2: Yes, Nicole, how are you doing today?
0: Hey, good. How are you?
2: Staying cool.
0: There you go. It's a good plan.
2: I might get me an ice chest and throw it on the floorboard and put ice in it and let it blow around through it.
0: There you go. That's good thinking.
2: That's where I used to paint things with.
0: Oh, yeah.
2: Nicole, I'm still looking for a vehicle.
0: Okay, all right.
2: I was going to call yesterday. I was in family and daughter.
0: Oh, okay.
2: I couldn't call.
0: No problem.
2: But, low income. I got just, you know, not to spend it all.
0: All right.
2: But I need something to get me around town, maybe to my daughter's office in Fayetteville.
0: Yeah.
2: I forgot what I was going to say.
0: Oh, about the car? Okay.
2: Yeah, I've got looking for something that's dependable down the run and not shut off when we're going down the highway.
0: Yeah, there you go. Definitely.
2: I have a low income. I'm a veteran, and everyone has anything. I see lots of cars and old trucks parked in yards back toward the family. And anyhow, my number is 910 627-4938.
0: All right. We'll keep looking, honey. Thank you.
2: Okay, thank you. Bye-bye.
0: Bye-bye. All right. And like you said, you know, the main thing is trying to find something within his budget. He doesn't have a lot of money to work with, or maybe if there was someone who would be willing to do some personal financing, financing by owner. If you've got a cheap car, let's give him a call. It can be a car, truck, motorcycle, moped, whatever you got, as long as it's dependable and very cheap. He wants to talk to you about that, okay? The number, 910-627. I just had him. Wait a minute. I just had him. Where did he go? Oh, Lord, did I can't. I know I did not hide him again. This happened, I think it was about a week or two. There it is, 4938. I put him in there, and then for some reason, the computer will page up or page down, and it just gets lost in the numbers. But if you can, let's give him a call. That number, 910-627-4938. That's 910-627-4938. And still, I say, I know there's got to be a program. I don't know if they have it on it. You know, it varies from area to area, but the Cars for Veterans, there is a Car for Veterans program. I don't know all the specifications on it, and I don't know, you know, which areas it's in, but I know I've heard about it. Maybe it was one of the departments that got shut down with, you know, the budget stuff in Washington when they went through and trimmed all of the, you know, unneeded stuff. But I know at one point there was a Cars for Veterans program where they took donations, they fixed them up, and they gave them out to veterans. So if anybody has the information on that, maybe give him a call or even give me a call. I'll see if I can help him get in the right direction, too. All right. Well, I'll tell you what, I got to help some of our sponsors. And if you're ready to get hungry, I'm going to tell you about some of our food sponsors. Smithfield Chicken. This sounds pretty good right now.
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12: The Great American Shopping
0: Place. All right, let's get back to the calls. Country Store, hi, you're on the air.
13: Hey, Nick. How are you today?
0: Hey, good. How are you doing?
13: I still got that lawnmower still, honey.
0: Okay.
13: That tour
0: built. The riding? Okay.
13: 42-inch cut, 20 horsepower, solar engine on it. And it's turnkey. It's ready. It looks like a brand new.
0: Awesome.
13: And it runs like brand new.
0: There
13: they
0: you go.
13: They bought a yard, and they got rid of that one.
0: Okay.
13: You know, they wanted a bigger mower.
0: Oh, yeah.
13: DPR mower.
0: That happens.
13: And I still got all them canning doors.
0: Oh, yeah.
13: For the ladies. Now, they have to have lids, but I got
0: That's a good
13: multiple,
0: start.
13: Multiple doors. And I got old glassware, like the old cannon drawers. I got antique glass, like yellow, the blue, the pink.
0: Yeah.
13: I mean, this stuff's old. I got the brown jugs. I got all the NASCAR stuff. I just got a bunch of stuff. Still got the armoire.
0: All right. That's a good deal,
13: make
0: too.
13: Make an offer on it, yeah. You know.
0: Okay.
13: But I got everything sitting out. They can come look at it. And I plan on having a little bit more set up tomorrow.
0: Okay.
13: You know, you might as well say go ahead and say it.
0: Okay.
13: Go ahead and put it that way.
0: All right.
13: You know how I'm in and out working all the time.
0: Oh, yeah.
13: If I ain't there, just call first before you come. I'll make sure I'm in the area.
0: Okay.
13: You know. But I plan on being there tomorrow.
0: All right. What
13: day sort of.
0: What's the address for that? I know it's in Turkey, but where at in Turkey?
13: It's 120 Sandy Acres Lane.
0: There you go. Gotcha.
13: Yeah, 120 Sandy Acres Lane, Turkey.
0: Okay. All right.
13: 28393.
0: Gotcha. Okay.
13: And it's good, clean. I keep it good, clean. Got a big concrete pad. You know, it's safe.
0: Nice. All right.
13: Because, you know, people are a little leery places they go, but I guarantee you'd be safe if you come to my house.
0: Feel good out there. Okay. Sounds right.
13: Yes. Yes. And I'll be out there working as usual.
0: All right.
13: Yeah, and I still got all them lawnmower parts. I got enough parts to build a lawnmower. I got whatever you need.
0: All right. Sounds good. What's that phone number?
13: You know, just saying, just letting people know.
0: Yeah.
13: You do a heck of a job, darling. You know what all I've got. And I brought some stuff before.
0: Yeah. That's good.
13: And, you know, just friendship, you know.
0: Of course.
13: Just because I care about you.
0: All right.
13: And you do a good job. And my number is 910-379-7161.
0: All right. Like a pro. Let's see what we can do, hon. Thank
13: all
0: you.
13: Right. You have a good weekend.
0: You thank you. Bye-bye.
13: All right. Thank you.
0: All right, so here we go, another sale. Now, if you hear some stuff, like you said, just go ahead and give him a call and get the details. He has a lot of collectible glasswares out there, folks. So I know we got a lot of folks that look for, like, the milk glass and the carnival glass, things like that. If you're interested, he's got a couple of different styles and pieces. He's got a lot of the canning jars out there, too. They need lids, but there again, I've seen people actually use canning jars to make lights with and little candle holders, crafting things. Too. So if you want to go check those out, just give him a call. Or if you want, you can stop by and check him out tomorrow. He's also got that riding mower. This is a nice one. Like you said, it's a 42-inch Troy built. This mower is in terrific condition. It's got a 20-horse Kohler on it. $600, a little negotiable on that price. Great deal. He's got the vintage cherry wood armoire. This armoire is in terrific condition, beautifully done. And, guys, he was only asking like $25 for it. So if you're looking for an instant way to spruce up your bedroom, I've seen people use these in a variety of places, but mainly in the bedrooms. They really look nice in there. This would be a great start. And he's got a lot of collectible NASCAR pieces, NASCAR memorabilia, different drivers, a lot of Dale Earnhardt, but he's got some other drivers out there, too, some of the classics. So if you're interested, this could be a good way to get a nice hobby or investment going. Give him a call or check him out. Like he said, he is going to be having some stuff out now. He's in and out, so the items will be out there. If he's not, just give him a call, and he'll come and talk to you about them. This is 120 Sandy Acres Lane. That's 120 Sandy Acres Lane tomorrow in the Turkey area. We'll say around 8 o'clock and just going until kind of off and on throughout the day. If you want to just give him a call first, that's no problem either. 910-379-7161. That's 910-379-7161. I did want to remind you guys, too, I think I got most of the looking fors out there, especially as we head into the weekend. I just want to make sure everyone's gotten those red brick pavers. You know, Mr. Bobby, I got to take care of you as we're heading into the weekend. Anybody out there that has red brick pavers, the larger, the better, okay? The larger, the better. Just give him a call, even if he has to come and get them himself, you know, if he has to come and dig them up or, you know, take them out, that's okay. That's okay. especially if it means the better deal. 910-617-6002. That's 910-617-6002 for that. Also, I think we mentioned already some of the other items. I haven't mentioned the scooter. One of our fellas is looking for a Hammerhead or a Silver Fox scooter for parts. All right, he needs specifically a Silver Fox or Hammerhead. Doesn't matter, but it will be used for parts. So if it's not running, that's perfect. That means it's a great deal, and he still gets to pull some good parts off of it. 610-665-6031. That's 910-665-6031. We've got to take a break. I've got yard sales coming up. We don't have many, but there are still going to be some out there to be found this weekend and maybe even into next weekend. But I do believe the weather's going to hold out. There may be a few small, light, spotty showers this afternoon, but I think tomorrow morning is going to be fine. So if you're looking for some deals, we might be able to send you on your way coming up next.
8: 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There's that close-knit community feeling. Town slogan, Mill Around in Downtown Clinton, pretty much sums it up. There are a number of seasonal events that happen in downtown Clinton. The Street Fair, Barbecue Cook-Off, Halloween on the Square, Christmas Parade, Christmas in the City, and many others. 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To learn more about Mill Around Downtown Clinton, log on to downtownclinton.com.
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0: All right, so a couple of yard sales here. Don't forget, we've got one that's going on today. We got two that are going on today here in the Clinton area. 1761 Honeycutt Road. That's 1761 Honeycutt Road here in Clinton. They're out there today going until 6 o'clock, and then they'll be out there Saturday and Sunday, both days, starting at 8 o'clock and going until 6. This is that extra large moving sale, so everything that's out there has got to go. And what does that mean? That means some really good deals. Don't have a number for this one, but it does look like it's going to be fair weather this weekend, so get out there to Honeycutt Road and save you some money. The other one going on today, 55 Bumpy Lane. That's 55 Bumpy Lane. That's off 701 North here in Clinton. She's going to be out there today till around supper time. She'll be out there tomorrow starting around 7:30. She goes until, and hers is weather permitting, so if we see a shower or something pop up, just give her a call or a text, and she can let you know what's going on her way. But she'll be out there today and tomorrow. 910-385-1390. That's 910-385-1390. And then I think he's out there today a little bit too. We got our feller out on Sandy Acres Lane in the Turkey community. He's going to be out there today a little bit, and then tomorrow hit and miss, kind of off and on, starting around 8 o'clock and going throughout the day. Give him a call before you head out if you want, or stop by. Once again, that's 120 Sandy Acres Lane. Turkey community, the number is 910-379-7161. 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
0: All right, you guys, what a great week. Now, it has been a fun-time-tastic week. We have got some terrific deals, whether you're looking to upgrade the indoors, whether you're looking for something outside, or you're looking for something good, local, and fresh. We've had good deals all week long. If you got some time this weekend, browse through our Facebook page, WCLN's Country Store on Facebook. See all of the pieces that have been put up for sale, and most importantly, check out all the items that we got folks looking for out there too. Okay, the numbers are listed, and I'd love to make those deal connections even through the weekend. Okay, and in the meantime, if you run across an item or if you got a deal that you're looking for, then we'll be back Monday ready to take those calls. 1 o'clock. It'll be the holiday week leading up to the 4th of July, so welcome in all the calls, and this is when we can really take some time to focus in on those items that people are looking for too. I'll be with you for the remainder of the afternoon. People need some rain, and I'll be tracking a few of those showers as long as we can keep them out of the Roseboro area tonight. That's going to be great. But I am going to track a few that are trying to work through northern Sampson County. That Deacon Jones time is half past the hour. You guys stay with me. We got music, free food, and fun coming up for the rest of the afternoon. Deacon Jones, half past the hour, 93, feeling like 103. And I love you, Daddy.
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5: NCN News, I'm Alyssa Vail. AP Washington correspondent Sagar Magandi reports President Trump is threatening a 100% tariff on imports from any country imposing a tax on digital services from American companies.
6: President Trump is threatening a 100% tax on imports from any countries imposing a tax on digital services from American companies. On social media, the president took aim at European nations he says are discussing imminent implementation of taxes on U.S. firms. He's repeatedly pushed back against foreign efforts to either tax or regulate American tech giants and threatened new tariffs last year. This threat comes before his July 4th deadline for the U.S. and European Union to approve a deal capping tariffs on most EU exports at 15%. Digital taxes were not part of that agreement and remain a sticking point. Sagar Magani, Washington.
5: President Donald Trump is blaming Iran for carrying out a drone strike on a cargo ship in the Strait of Hormuz. He calls it a foolish violation of the ceasefire agreement with the U.S. This year is projected to be the busiest travel period for the 4th of July in history, according to AAA. The travel company estimates over 72 million Americans will travel for the holiday. 5.85 million will travel by air. Raleigh-Durham International Airport spokesperson Stephanie Hocko tells NCN News.
7: We do anticipate a lot of people flying through this summer. It's actually our peak season. So Memorial Day kicks it off, and we will serve millions of passengers between now and Labor Day, which is the traditional end of the summer season.
5: A deputy in North Carolina died in a crash while on duty Thursday, officials said. Columbus County Deputy Damian Bost was assisting and escorting a subcontracting crew with the state DOT in Hallsboro when he was killed by a semi-truck, according to the Police Benevolent Foundation. 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
5: The Mets have made a managerial change. AP correspondent Mike Hempen reports.
0: The last place Mets have fired manager Carlos Mendoza. He'll be replaced by Andy Green, a former big league infielder who joined the Mets in 2023 as senior vice president of baseball development. He'll be the interim manager the rest of the season. New York has lost six straight games and had a 12-game losing streak in April. The Mets are 34-47 this season, 15 games behind Atlanta in the National League East. They're 9.5 games back in the wild card race. New York opened the season with baseball's highest payroll at $358 million. In a loss to the Cubs Wednesday night, the Mets made six errors. their most in a game since 2014. I'm Mike Hempen.
5: Wake Forest University will implement their tuition-free program to in-state undergraduate students starting in fall 2026. According to the university, the North Carolina Gateway to Wake Forest University initiative is designed to expand access for high-achieving students, regardless of family income. Governor Josh Stein met with Martin County leaders Thursday for a roundtable discussion focused on rural challenges. Stein said the state is working with local leaders to improve rural health care access in the county, which lost its only hospital, Martin General, in 2023. Stein said,
13: folks who are from Martin County, from Williamston, who want to stay here, should be able to make their life here. So we need to have excellent public schools, community college, health care system, good-paying jobs, safe neighborhoods.
5: New York prosecutors have dropped a rape charge against Harvey Weinstein instead of trying the former movie mogul for a fourth time in the state. The decision was announced Thursday after his accuser said she could not endure testifying again. Weinstein already stands convicted of another sexual felony in New York and others in California, including raping an Italian actress in Los Angeles. Alyssa Vail, NCN News.
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16: All right, that Nissan of Clinton time. We got a minute after the hour of 3 o'clock. And it's a warm one out there. Fun Time Oldies, 1170. Like I said, but we are beginning to see some cloud coverage. And we got some spotty showers out there trying just to pop off here or there. And that's what we might see through the remainder of the afternoon, some spotty showers. The bulk of showers and thunderstorms I was talking about earlier just to the west of Fayetteville, they have grown and they are moving quite quickly. And some of the leftovers of that shower is moving through portions of northern Sampson County. So if you're up around Plainview, Spivey's Corner, up around the Harnett County line, you're seeing some showers, some pretty heavy rain right now. That is continuing to move off to the north and east. We have some showers that look like they're going to hold together and move into our area over the next hour, hour and a half. So I will continue to track those and continue to monitor the severity of them. But right now, as far as Sampson County goes, you're dry as long as you're not up in the northern part. We do have that small chance today, and looks like summertime is back in full effect. We'll have your full forecast details coming up in just a few minutes from a North Carolina News Network. We're going to make it a fun time tastic Friday this afternoon, too. I got free food. A free food Friday. It's going to be you choose it, you use it. Your choice of an Outback bundle with a free Bloomin' Onion and a few entree coupons for future visits and the Fun Time Oldies t-shirt to top it all off. Or we'll get those groceries hopping for you from El Mercado Market here in Clinton. A nice little way to stimulate your own grocery budget. How about that, right? Also, I got some good stuff coming your way. I have got some bits of information that you may not have heard about coming up in the 4 o'clock hour. Wait till you hear about the super mutant rats. That's right, super mutant rats. They are in America and nobody knows how to get rid of them. You can't kill them.

0: I'm telling you, this came out of the newspaper. That's coming up also later on this hour. You know, we got church coming up over the weekend. How would you like it? Some people love their preacher. Sometimes pastors can get a little long-winded. How about 96 hours of sermon? That's a couple of days there. It really happened. I'll tell you when, and maybe you want to get involved. Do one yourself. And later on this hour, there is a man, I think it was in Florida. This man is suing Waffle House, okay? He fell, but he's not suing them because the floors were wet. And the reason why he said he fell is a whole nother ball game. And I'll have his little story coming up this hour. All right, so we got a lot to get into. We got some great music. It's Friday, so you know we're going to pull out the classics for you on that one. But I wanted to start everything off with a special one today. If you tune into the morning show, you get a lot of great This Day in History information, a lot of fun stuff, too. And if you were listening in, today's a special day for our Elvis Presley fans because it was on this date in 1977 that Elvis gave his last performance of his career, the very last one. It was in Indianapolis, and I was looking into it, and I found the last song of that performance, which would be the last song that Elvis sang in his career, was the one we're starting with today. So we think back to 1977. Elvis was on the stage for the last time, and the last song was coming out of his sweet voice. Bridge Over Troubled Water, 1170.
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1: For the rest of our Friday, we'll have a mix of clouds and sunshine with highs hotter this afternoon, reaching the mid-90s. Some scattered showers and storms are possible. Then we're mostly cloudy overnight with a few storms possible. Temperatures drop to the low to mid-70s by Saturday morning. We're then partly cloudy on Saturday and hot with highs reaching the mid to upper 90s. Some more scattered showers and storms are possible. We'll have another rain chance on Sunday. Highs will be back in the mid-90s. I'm meteorologist Grant Skinner in the NCN Weather Center.
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3: We got 91, feeling like 104 out there, and we are beginning to see showers developing, so keep your eyes to the skies and your ears to the radio. 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

0: Heading back to 1972 with one of my favorites from Johnny Rivers. Rockin' pneumonia and the boogie woogie flu. If you're ever going to get sick, that's what you want to get sick with, right? Don't need a vaccination for that. No, sir. Did you all see? Congratulations to the Sutton Town EMS Rapid Response Unit. They got new Rapid Response Unit earlier this year. It's a really cool little vehicle, and basically it means you're going to be able to get first responders to the scene when they're needed a lot quicker. But now they got a grant. Just a couple of weeks ago, I think they were approved for a grant. Now they've got new warning lights to go on top of that, and not only are they going to get there, but they're going to get there a lot safer. So congratulations to the Sutton Town EMS crew. I know they're really excited about that. All right, I'm continuing to track showers, as we've been telling you, of course, alive in the borough, getting underway tonight, downtown Roseboro, 6:30 with the Carl Newton Review Band. This is going to be an awesome show. We are looking at some showers that are tracking into the area, probably over the next hour and a half, coming in from the south. I'm going to continue to watch them. If they stay together, if they stay pretty whole, it looks like it could bring some rain. But the one thing I have been seeing with these showers, one, they're quick moving, and two, some of them are fizzling out before they make it too far. So hopefully we'll keep our fingers crossed on this one, and I'm looking for an event that's going to be filled with magic and fun down in Roseboro tonight. So don't take the plans off the calendar. Let's keep our eyes on the radar, and let's still make plans to get out there after the showers in downtown Roseboro for another wonderful Alive in the Borough concert. All right, well, I'll tell you what, we got to break out here for a moment. Coming up in just a few, this guy is taking lawsuits to a whole new level. And here's the thing, he may be on to something. He's suing Waffle House. Why? Well, that's the kicker. We'll find out coming up on 1170.
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0: Top 10 hit Smokey Robinson, seconding that emotion on 1170. The good thing about the storms that I've been tracking up around the northern part of the county, the severe part, the lightning seems to be concentrated all along the I-95 corridor. And what we're seeing in the northern Sampson County area is kind of like a spillover from those storms. So it's a pretty good size one, and it is moving off to the north northeast pretty quickly, but it is dropping some good rainfall from, say, about the Spivey's Corner, Midway area, over to Newton Grove, and even down toward the Clement community. So it is starting to spread a little south, but it is moving very quickly. So just hang in there. Continuing to monitor some showers coming up from the Lumberton communities. We'll keep an eye on that for you right now. Just a small shower getting ready to move into the Wallace area, just in the southern tip of Sampson County. So you folks around Rose Hill, Wallace, and Magnolia may see some of this too in just a little bit. So just keep your rain gear handy, but just understand any showers that develop today will have the capability of dropping some decent rainfall. We could have some high wind, and they should be developing, dumping, and out of the area fairly quickly. That's what we're seeing so far. All right, well, right now we got to get another breakout to you. I want you to stick around. Coming up next, one of the most unique lawsuits that I've heard in a while. We'll see what you think coming up. Fun Time Oldies, 1170.
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0: All right, so this lawsuit involves Waffle House and an 84-year-old man from Florida. And like I said, this is what makes this so unique is this is the first time I've ever heard of this, okay? But anyway, so this man is suing Waffle House. He's claiming that the restaurant window's advertisement is to blame for his injuries. You know how businesses, they put their specials up on the windows. They got the big posters letting you know what they have. That is what he is saying is to blame for his injuries, okay? His name is Edward Bowles, and he's from Bartow, Florida. He alleges that he tripped outside of a Polk County Waffle House after he was looking, and he got notice of a large promotion poster in the window. The promotion was for their limited edition strawberry shortcake waffles. Yeah, I do remember those very well, I might add. But anyway, the lawsuit is actually claiming that not only was he distracted from the advertisement, but the curb that he tripped over was unusually high, it was poorly maintained, and it was unpainted. So it was the perfect storm of conditions that made him fall. He said that he suffered severe and permanent injuries after he fell face first into the concrete. Now, his legal team is arguing that it would be disingenuous for Waffle House to suggest that Mr. Bold should have been watching where he was walking when it was Waffle House who distracted his attention in the first place. So he's seeking damages, costs, interest, and he's looking for a juried trial. No word yet on how this is going to progress. Waffle House has not put out a statement publicly yet, and definitely want to keep my eye on this one and see where it goes. So basically, he's suing them because they distracted him with a poster, and he was not able to see the curb that made him trip. I don't know if this is going to go anywhere, but if it does, this could change the course of a lot of lawsuits out there and could change the way restaurants and businesses do their advertising from here on out. So I don't know. Yet another way that radio works for you businesses, okay? Ain't nobody going to trip because they're distracted from us because all of our ads are in your ears. Yeah, we leave your eyes fine, okay? As a matter of fact, keep your eyes to the sky, your ear to the radio. We'll keep you up to date on the weather. But right now, time for that beach break with the Tams on Funtime Oldies.

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0: We're sitting at 95 currently downtown Clinton. The heat index has dropped down to 100, thanks in part to some of the cloud coverage that is spilling over into the Clinton area. Just look out to the west and you'll see that just a massive complex of storm clouds. And that is the showers that are currently affecting the I-95 area. And some of that is spilling over into the northern Sampson County communities. So far, still seeing a pretty good fair amount of showers around the Lumberton area. Over the next hour, it should be moving across Bladen County, and we'll be able to get a better idea of whether or not these storms will be holding together for our area. And if they do, they'll be moving into the Roseboro, Clinton areas probably around the 5 o'clock mark. So it could be a wet commute home. I'm thinking about the Alive in the Borough concert tonight and hoping that it's going to be able to get on and to have some fun, even with a few showers in the area. All right, we're back into the music and heading back to the 60s with a classic request from Brenton Wood. Oogum Boogum. Good Friday afternoon, y'all. It's Fun Time Oldies.

0: With a cold front approaching the area and stalling to our north, we'll have a chance for some scattered showers and storms today and through this weekend. It will also be hotter this afternoon and even hotter into our Saturday. This afternoon, highs reach the mid-90s, while the mix of clouds and sunshine with scattered storms possible. Then we're mostly cloudy overnight with some showers and storms. Temperatures drop to the low to mid-70s. Highs reach the mid to upper 90s on Saturday with more chances for storms. I'm meteorologist Grant Skinner in the NCN Weather Center.
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0: Preach it, Reverend Al Green, Funtime Oldies 1170. I tell you what, Reverend Green, I could listen to him sing for hours on end, but I don't know about the preaching. Now, don't get me wrong, I love a good sermon, right? And sometimes when they're really in the they're in their groove, sometimes those sermons can be a little long-winded, and that's okay because you get caught up in it. But would you follow a sermon for 4 days straight? 4 days straight. Well, that's what they did in Mississippi. And the preacher, he's famous now, but he's not taking it. I got the story coming up next on Funtime Oldies 1170.
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0: All right, so this preacher in Mississippi, he's kind of famous now, but he is doing, I think it's the right thing, I believe, here. So he's the pastor. His name is Matt Olson, and he preached continuously for 96 hours. That's right, that's 4 days, 24 hours, that's 4 days. He did it covering the entire Bible from Genesis all the way through to Revelation. So I guess if you were ever wondering how long it would take you to go through the Bible from start to finish, 4 days, 96 hours is the answer. Reverend Olson, he's the senior pastor at First Baptist Church in Sharon down in Mississippi, okay? Well, he did everything right. He followed Guinness World Record rules, which allowed five-minute hourly breaks. So every hour, you get to take a five-minute break. And they let you do that. They let you actually combine them for, like, short naps. So each day, if you get a five-minute nap every hour, that's a two-hour nap each day. So that's pretty much what he did there. He would take a two-hour nap, and then he would get right back into it. And by doing this, he did surpass the 90-hour world record that was held by a man previously in Nepal. Church leaders initially called him crazy, but they did get behind him and supported the effort. They had medical teams, technical crews, and they had a prayer crew out there too, giving him support, and they live streamed the entire thing online. Now, here's what I like. Despite meeting Guinness guidelines and despite actually breaking the record, the church actually declined to submit the record to Guinness World. You know why? One was because of the cost. It was like $16,000 to do it. But the other was concerns about using scripture for publicity. How about that? Olson said he wanted to emphasize the fact that the effort wasn't about records, but it was about honoring Jesus. So he just wanted to do it. He wanted to get it out there. And now it has been. They're going to skip on all the publicity. But I guess they're still getting it anyway. They're bringing good publicity, not only to them and the church, but to the word as well. So next time you're in church and it's a little after 12 and you're wishing the sermon would wrap up, just imagine and think to yourself, well, at least it's not going on 4 days yet. So, you know, it could always be longer, right? Could definitely always be longer. All right, we got free food coming your way in the 4 o'clock hour. I got North Carolina news coming your way in a few minutes. And we're continuing to track some showers and thunderstorms in the area. So stick around. It's a busy afternoon. And it's also a fun-time-tastic Friday afternoon with Fun Time Oldies. 1170.

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3: NCN News, I'm Melissa Bale. In remarks, Michael Leiter, Israel's U.S. ambassador, says the final destination is peace with Lebanon.
4: Real peace, where both countries will live in security, where Israel's and Lebanon's sovereignty will be respected, honored, and protected. In this performance-based trilateral framework agreement, Iran is out, Hezbollah is out, and the road to peace between Israel and Lebanon is in.
3: Venezuelans are taking the search for missing loved ones into their own hands in the aftermath of back-to-back earthquakes. Many of them complained Friday that they had not seen state rescue teams, despite authorities projecting an image of a robust government response. The devastating 7.2 and 7.5 magnitude quakes that struck late Wednesday killed at least 920 people. A sweeping bill to revamp North Carolina's election laws passed a key state House committee this week, but the Senate could make further alterations to the bill. A 37-page bill would make changes to general election administration, voter registration, how elections are conducted, and campaign finance laws. Meredith College professor David McLennan tells NCN News.
5: You know, I think we're starting to see that the State Board of Elections is making decisions about polling locations even without this new bill. You know, it is going to impact elections in some ways, but it may have a more long-reaching effect.
3: The man accused of murdering his wife at a Smithfield manufacturing plant confessed to the crime, according to Johnston County prosecutors. Jesus Bermudez appeared in court Friday afternoon. Prosecutors said based on the evidence they have, they believe he confessed to the murder. The shooting happened at the AAF Flanders plant early Thursday morning. His wife, Lorena Capra Paz, was found in the parking lot with gunshot wounds. She was an employee at the company. You're listening to NCN News. APA's Lisa Dwyer reports on a mistrial in the Palisades wildfire.
6: A federal judge has declared a mistrial on the arson case against 29-year-old Jonathan Rindernecht, accused of sparking the deadly 2025 Palisades fire in Los Angeles. Jurors deadlocked on three federal charges of arson, malicious destruction by means of a fire, and timber set aflame. The judge noted that 10 jurors were set on a not guilty verdict, while two jurors were determined to convict. Defense attorney Steve Haney says the vote count shows that his client is innocent. Prosecutors say the evidence strongly indicates that Rindernecht is responsible for igniting the fire and say they will retry the case. I'm Lisa Dwyer.
3: Two U.S. Supreme Court rulings and the new North Carolina law are reshaping how immigration policy is enforced in the state. The new law expands cooperation between local law enforcement and federal authorities in a way that could affect thousands of immigrants already living and working in North Carolina. Wake County is expecting millions in opioid settlement funds over the next 18 years. Shadate Hargett Hill has more.
7: Community members met Wednesday to give an update on how more than $67 million in opioid settlement funds will be used. Funds have gone to provide more than 4,000 recovery support contacts and more than 4,000 naloxone kits. More than $19 million has already been approved for the 2026-27 fiscal year. City officials say the annual meeting is used to gather feedback from community members and make sure the money is used in the most transformative way in both short and long-term planning. I'm Shadati Hargett-Hill.
3: The giraffe that went missing from a Texas ranch earlier this month has been found after a multi-day search across rugged hill country terrain. According to News 4 San Antonio, the Real County Sheriff's Office confirmed on Friday that Gracie was located roughly 4 miles away. Alyssa Vail, NCN News.
0: This is Fun Time Oldies, 1170 WCLN Clinton.
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9: Nissan of Clinton time, 4 o'clock, straight up. Fun Time Oldies, 1170. Good Friday afternoon, everybody. The countdown has begun. That's right, 4 o'clock hours upon us. We've got the weekend straight ahead, and it's going to be a warm one out there, so make sure you're ready. But nothing is going to be as warm as next weekend. The 4th of July is shaping up to be the hottest we've had so far, and could be some record-breaking heat on the way by the middle of next week. So this is the time you get ready. Make sure your fans, your ACs are good. You know, just make sure that the pets are going to be ready. Yeah, it's coming. Right now, it's not feeling too bad out there. Thanks in part to a lot of cloud coverage. And this is just some spillover from the large cluster of showers that are working their way up the I-95 corridor. Currently up around the Raleigh-Wilson area, extending back down into southern Johnston County and just around the Dunn area. Still seeing some lingering light shower activity from the Clement area up through Midway, Spivey's Corner, over through Newton Grove, and maybe even a little portion of the Facing community seeing some of that light shower. Still trying to track these showers to the south of us around the Lumberton area. I've got good news and some not so good news. The good news is it is weakening, and the bad news is it's beginning to grow on the northern side of it. So if we continue to track this, it's posing to push into Sampson County right around the 5 o'clock hour. It does look like it will continue to have some heavy rain, but it does look like the heavier and the more severe part will stay more to the west. So it does look like maybe Roseboro might be able to skate out of this with just some light rain. Altryville, Stedman, and over into Cumberland County, you folks could see some of the brunt of this shower. I am seeing some redevelopment behind this, so we could see some additional rain and thunderstorms as we work through the evening. I don't know how this is going to impact tonight's Live in the Borough, but do remember, 6:30, Carl Newton Review Band, lots of food trucks, lots of fun, and it's all a free family event to get out there and enjoy. Let's just hope that the weather will work with us on that. I'll continue to track these showers for you and keep you updated. At least right now, it's keeping this cool, 92 with a heat index of only 96 downtown. I've got some free food coming your way. You choose, you use. We've got an Outback bundle with a free Bloomin' Onion and some entree coupons or a grocery certificate to El Mercado Azteca. The choice is yours, and it's coming up very soon on Funtime Oldies. Let's get the music rolling for this hour. Also, I want you to stay tuned. Coming up in just a little bit, I have got the information on these super rats, okay? They can't kill them, you guys. They're here in America, and they can't figure out what to do with them. I know how to kill them, all right? You got a gun? You can shoot a rat, okay? But no, I'm going to give you all the lowdown on what the scientists and what the officials are saying on that, too. Right now, though, we're into it with some Billy Joe Royal. We're kicking everything off down in the boondocks with 1170 AM.

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0: Hope you got that ticket. That's one ride you don't want to miss with the OJs and Love Train. 1972, fun time oldies, 1170, taking you back in time without all of the jet lag, right? That's what we do here. It's all about creating those memories, and I'll tell you what, I'm doing some detective work this afternoon. I got a special request, and I think I have it, so we're going to be playing it, we're going to put it in the new oldies classic category, and I think I found it, so I'm working on it, see if I can get a good copy of it to get it out there and share with you guys. So, of course, if you've always got those requests, let us know. Even if it's something you're not too sure of, just call, give us as much information on the song as you have, and we'll see what we can do to put it out there for you. I've got some good stuff coming up still this hour. We got some Mel and Tim and Tommy James and the Shondells and some CCR. Plus, I got some free food. It's a You Choose, You Use It Friday afternoon. Up for grabs today is an Outback bundle with a free Bloomin' Onion, plus some entree coupons and an Oldies t-shirt. Or we've got a grocery certificate to El Mercado Azteca, Warsaw Road here in Clinton. And we'll throw a t-shirt in the mix with that one as well. You choose it, you use it. It's all for free from 1170.
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0: And if you want to go for free, then call me now. You can take the El Mercado certificate and a t-shirt or an Outback bundle and a t-shirt from North Park Drive in Goldsboro. The choice is yours. The number is the same, 910-592-1170. Give me a call, be the first, and you'll be my winner. We're going to be talking showers in the area and take a look to see what's ahead for tonight in Roseboro in just a few. Right now, I'm going to go get a winner. We'll check out some CCR. And I'll meet you on the other side with 1170. Call me now and win.

0: CCR, otherwise known as Creedence Clearwater Revival. Fun Time Oldies, 1170. Congratulations, Miss Noelle Thompson. It has been a while, Miss Noelle. And I tell you, my headphones, with the phone sometimes when it's off the air, it's so distorted, it's hard to understand. But Miss Noelle, she was the first caller. She chose the Outback Bundle. So she's going to get a free Bloomin' Onion appetizer, which is a meal in and of itself. And for future visits, we're going to throw in a couple of very nice entree coupons. I mean, $3-4 off an entree, that is a really good deal. And this is all compliments of the good folks out at Outback Steakhouse. That's North Park Drive over in Goldsboro. So you can maybe catch a little shopping, maybe grab a movie, get a good meal, all while you're in G-Town. So congratulations to you, Miss Noelle. We'll throw in an Oldies 1170 t-shirt so you can be styling and profiling through the summer. All right, a lot of folks getting ready for the Live in the Borough tonight, live in downtown Roseboro, checking and continuing to track a nice complex of showers and thunderstorms that have been coming in from the South Carolina line throughout the afternoon. These will be impacting. It does look like it's going to hold together just enough to bring some shower activity to the Sampson County communities. This will be coming into the area right around the 5 o'clock hour. Now, as I'm looking at futurecast, here's the thing. Yeah, it's going to bring some showers. I am seeing a shifting. Most of the energy in this storm complex is beginning to move to the west and to the north, which means it could push the heavier rain and some of the more severe weather to the west of Roseboro. So Stedman and Autryville, you guys do look like you're going to get the brunt of this storm. Roseboro could still see some very heavy rainfall out of this, but it's not going to linger. This storm is going to move on through. So by 5:30, maybe even 5:45, it should be out of the area. So if you're wondering what to do for tonight, I would still keep the plans on the calendar, and let's just wait and see what the town of Roseboro wants to do. I think this shower will be in and out of here, and I'm not seeing any immediate redevelopment behind it, so we could get it out of the way and still have a nice evening with the Carl Newton Review Band. So I'm hoping everything holds together. In the meantime, if you're going to be traveling, just expect a little wet commute on the way home this afternoon. No warnings or anything like that, and I will keep you updated if things change, okay? But right now, it does look like it's going to hold together and come across that Sampson County line. We got to take a quick break here. I tell you what, I have got this one. I feel a little nervous about this whole situation with these super rats that they're finding, but it's not like we can't kill them, okay? I don't know what they're doing up north, but there are plenty of ways that they can handle this situation, okay? I'll tell you all about it coming up. Fun Time Oldies, 1170.
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0: Okay, so this is, I think this is really interesting. It's kind of scary, but when you look at it in a different light, it shouldn't bother us too bad. Or maybe we just handle rodents differently down here in the South. But Rutgers University researchers, okay, they have discovered alarming genetic mutations in rodents across the Northeast. We're talking New York, New Jersey, Pennsylvania, and now into Washington, D.C. So they're starting to spread southernly. But what they're finding is these house mice and just regular brown rats, They're finding that 5 out of 6 of all of these mice and rats carry a mutation in their genes that reduces the effectiveness of common exterminator poisons. So basically, these rats are mutating, their bodies are mutating to make them immune to the rat poison that we use to get rid of them. So this means they can't kill them with the poisons. They said over 70% of the rats and mice that they tested carried this additional mutation, giving them full immunity to standard rodenticides. And this is leading them to say, hey, wait a minute, what's going on here? They're not really sure what or how this has taken place, but they noted that house mice showed the most mutations. And they said that's probably because they readily eat pretty much anything and most of that unfamiliar food, increasing their exposure to the poisons. Sewer rats have a less mutation, but they are catching up, so that's worth noting. The findings are raising serious public health concerns up there because rodents transmit dangerous diseases, and I mean, there's just a whole health of opportunities there to get sick. Researchers began investigating this back in 2021 after pest control companies up there reported a big decline in poison effectiveness. Okay, well, that is alarming and it does make you worry. But on the other note, how about just not using poison? There are plenty of other things that you can use to get rid of the mice and get rid of the rats. Just change it up, you know. Don't use, how about a mouse trap or a glue trap or a cat? Or like I said earlier, you know, a nice little 22 can do some good, although you don't want to use that in the house, right? But it is something to think about as we move forward. You know, if they're already mutating up north, then some of the mice and rats down south could be mutating as well. And if you, and that actually holds true. We had a Connex a couple of years ago, and we put poison out in the Connex, and we still saw mice and rats around it, even though the poison had been eaten. And we were like, wait a minute, you know, where are the dead bodies? The poison was gone, but yet there were no bodies or anything to dispose of. So we were like, what? We scratched our head on that one. So it could be here too. So just keep that in mind the next time you're out there looking. You may want to have a backup plan if you've got some mice around your area too. And in the meantime, those scientists, you know, they'll get together, and if they got super rats, they'll come up with some super rat poison, okay? Just give them some time and hold their beer. You'll be just fine. All right, we got weather and some news coming your way in a few. Right now, it's time for that beach break. Holiday Band. It ain't no big thing. It's 1170. That's what it is.

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2: Venezuelans took the search for missing loved ones into their own hands in the aftermath of back-to-back earthquakes. They cited the scarcity of government rescuers as the human toll of the disaster climbed Friday to at least 920 dead and more than 51,000 missing. Former National Security Advisor John Bolton is pleading guilty to illegally retaining classified information. Bolton pleaded guilty to a single count of illegally retaining classified information. His plea deal with federal prosecutors could help him avoid prison time. The man accused of murdering his wife at a Smithfield manufacturing plant confessed the crime, according to Johnson County prosecutors. Jesus Bermudez appeared in court Friday afternoon. Prosecutors said, based on the evidence they have, they believe he confessed to the murder. Two U.S. Supreme Court rulings and a new North Carolina law are reshaping how immigration policy is enforced in the state. The new law expands cooperation between local law enforcement and federal authorities in a way that could affect thousands of immigrants. Alyssa Vail, NCN News.
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4: Friday. Any isolated storm should fade early tonight. Then it's partly cloudy. Lows dip into the low to mid 70s. Saturday, we're heating up into the low to mid 90s under partly cloudy skies. Scattered late day summertime storms return, a few of which could become severe. Sunday, it's partly cloudy with a chance for isolated storms. Highs are in the low to mid 90s. I'm meteorologist Kat Campbell in the NCN Weather Center.
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6: 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That's Wayne Weeks with Woodman Life, 308 Vance Street, 596-2334. Don't let that long black train come after you without being prepared.
7: Long black train.
0: All right, we got 92 degrees with a heat index of only 96 out there, thanks in part to some of the cloud coverage from these surrounding showers that have been working through the area. And looking at a pretty significant shower that's going to be pushing into the area around the 5 o'clock hour, just south of Stedman. And it does look like right now Cedar Creek is getting a lot of rain. This is beginning to push some of the severe and the heavier rainfall eastward. So from Roseboro, Salemburg, on back towards Fayetteville, you guys skies will see some of the shower around the 5 o'clock hour, but the good news is it looks like it's going to be in and out through the hour of 5 o'clock. So by 6 and then the 6:30, when it's time for Live in the Borough, it should be out of here, and we should be just kind of drying out. So I do think it's all right if you have plans to be in Roseboro this evening. Let the shower come through, kind of clean things up for us, and then get ready to get out there and have fun with that Carl Newton Review Band at 6:30, okay? I do think it's going to be okay for that. We just got to let this first shower get through. The redevelopment that I'm seeing is way back to the south, and by the time it gets up here, it'll be evening time, and the energy just should not be there for these showers to continue. So that's my personal opinion. I'm not a meteorologist, but if I were making plans, I would definitely keep them on the table. All right? All right. Well, in the meantime, we'll just enjoy the cooler temperatures out there, and you want to stick around because I got some good tunes, plus your requests coming up. Right now, we're back into it with a classic from Mel and Tim. It's kind of a beachy song too, right? That Backfield's in Motion with Funtime Oldies. 1170.

0: Yes, indeedy. Joy to the world. Why? Because it's Friday, and we're in the home stretch, you guys. We got 12 minutes outside the 5 o'clock hour. That's right. It is within our grasp. You're tuned in to Funtime Oldies, 1170 live local action, good tunes, and keeping you up to date on everything that you need before you head out at 5 this afternoon. We are continuing, or I am continuing, to track these showers that are pushing into the Sampson County area from the Roseboro, Autryville, over into the Stedman and into Cumberland County. You folks down around Stedman really beginning to feel and hear the thunder, and this is going to just barely clip the Roseboro area. It is going to bring some rain to the Roseboro area, but it is looking like this is going to be in and out of our neck of the woods before the Alive in the Borough event begins tonight at 6:30. So I would just make plans. Instead of sitting on the ground, you may need to bring a chair, but I think it's going to be just fine. And you got to look at it like this. It may cool it off out there. This shower, not only will it clean things out, but it might even cool it off. So we'll have to wait and see. As of right now, everything is still on as scheduled. And if you're looking for some free fun, it's going to be a great evening if it gets to go underway. Live in the Borough, downtown Roseboro, beginning at 6:30 tonight. All right, well, we've got North Carolina news still to come, and the dog has been found. Hey, if you're online, I know you've probably seen it. The viral dog, or the pup that was at the baseball game watching the other dog eat the hot dog. Okay, well, if not, I'm going to tell you about it. But the dog has been found, and his hot dog reward is sure to come. I got the details coming up next on 1170.
1: 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Again, that's 910-260-2151. Come see what Terracottage Farm Nursery is all about.
0: And they got some clearance events going on out there, too. So if you got some time this weekend, you may want to go out there and get caught up on all of your landscaping and plant needs and save some big money. Have you guys, okay, so if you're online some, you've probably seen the viral sensation of the dog watching the other dog eating a hot dog. Okay, well, it's the story of Jonah. Jonah is a 6-year-old rescue dog, and he has gone viral because someone was able to record. This was at the Miami Marlins game earlier this week. They had a Bark at the Park night, okay? And Bark at the Park night is where all of the baseball fans get to bring their dogs in for the games. Well, there was a couple there that had brought their dog, and their dog was enjoying a delicious hot dog. But behind them, or right to the side of them, was Jonah. Jonah was sitting there watching this other dog eat his treat, and the look on this dog's face is something that you just can't recreate, okay? And that sent, that just caught viral fire. Everybody was sharing this video. Everybody was looking and saying, oh my gosh, look at this dog's face. He was, if you could read it, he was just thinking, I want that hot dog. But he didn't. He just longingly watched the other dog eat it. Well, fast forward a couple of days and some viral fame, the Miami Marlins posted up a wanted poster, and it had his face on it. And they said, look, we are looking for this dog. Who is it? Get him in touch with us. And they were able to find it. Jonah's owner came forward, and guess what? He's going to get his reward. After the Marlins posted their little mock wanted poster, they were able to track down Jonah and his owner. They've invited him back to the stadium for his own little dream day. So it's going to be a VIP experience for Jonah the Rescue and his owner. The team's going to have him in, maybe let him chase some balls. He's going to have his fill of hot dogs, and he's going to be able to take in another great game as Miami takes on the Cleveland Guardians later next month. So I think it's a wonderful opportunity for a little viral fame, and one dog deserves another, right? But if you're online, if you haven't seen it, you got to check it out. Just look Jonah, just Google Jonah the dog and look at that face, okay? All right, well, we've got North Carolina news coming up in just a minute. We'll do a quick update on that because I've got to squeeze in one last request for the day. This one had me searching, but I was able to find it. This is a classic from the late 70s. It's by a man named Roger Vadoris, and it's a classic hit called Get Used to It. By request, Funtime Oldies, 1170. Go, Rog.

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2: NCN News, I'm Melissa Vale. In remarks, Michael Leiter, Israel's U.S. ambassador, says the final destination is peace with Lebanon.
3: Real peace, where both countries will live in security, where Israel's and Lebanon's sovereignty will be respected, honored, and protected. In this performance-based trilateral framework agreement, Iran is out, Hezbollah is out, and the road to peace between Israel and Lebanon is in.
2: Venezuelans are taking the search for missing loved ones into their own hands in the aftermath of back-to-back earthquakes. Many of them complained Friday that they had not seen state rescue teams, despite authorities projecting an image of a robust government response. The devastating 7.2 and 7.5 magnitude quakes that struck late Wednesday killed at least 920 people. A sweeping bill to revamp North Carolina's election laws passed a key state House committee this week, but the Senate could make further alterations to the bill. A 37-page bill would make changes to general election administration, voter registration, how elections are conducted, and campaign finance laws. Meredith College professor David McLennan tells NCN News.
4: You know, I think we're starting to see that the State Board of Elections is making decisions about polling locations even without this new bill. You know, it is going to impact elections in some ways, but it may have a more long-reaching effect.
2: The man accused of murdering his wife at a Smithfield manufacturing plant confessed to the crime, according to Johnston County prosecutors. Jesus Bermudez appeared in court Friday afternoon. Prosecutors said based on the evidence they have, they believe he confessed to the murder. The shooting happened at the AAF Flanders plant early Thursday morning. His wife, Lorena Capra Paz, was found in the parking lot with gunshot wounds. She was an employee at the company. 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
6: All right, Nissan of Clinton time. It is 5 o'clock, babies. That's right. It's time to get up and get on out of here. The weekend, boom, has officially begun. All right, I won't yell anymore. And I tell you what, because of the storms that are in the area, those temperatures have dropped. We are down to 88 currently in Clinton. And we still have the heat and humidity to factor in, so it feels like the lower and mid-90s. But just an hour ago, we were feeling our heat index values were 102, 104. So just the cloud coverage alone and the air around these storms are enough to bring our temperatures down. Right now, an update on the thunderstorms that we've been tracking. The good news is the hail threat that was embedded in this cluster of storms has begun to diminish. The bad news is it is gaining intensity in and around the Roseboro community. The storm is stretching from the Fayetteville area all along the Highway 24 corridor over to the western end of Roseboro, seeing a lot of cloud-to-ground lightning and some very heavy rainfall with this. And an interesting thing over the last 5 or 10 minutes, it's beginning to extend out. So it is growing to the east. So a lot of us will see rain off of this shower across Sampson County. So for the next hour, this I know I'm rhyming way too much, but for over the next hour, hour and a half, we're going to see this complex of storms pushing across Sampson County, moving to the north-northeast. The good news is it's moving pretty quickly, so even if you get some rain and some thunder out your way, it should be in and out fairly quickly. Behind it, some very light to light rainfall that should linger for a little while. If you're wondering, still the Carl Newton Review is still tapped to take the stage at 6:30 tonight for Live in the Borough. I think it is going to be okay as long as everything gets in and out of here and they're able to get everything up and going. I do think it'll be okay for this evening. It might be a little wet behind the storms, but just bring a chair and enjoy. I think it's going to be cooler. It should feel pretty nice. So as of right now, Live in the Borough is still on and going. So make plans and, of course, keep it locked in. We'll keep you up to date on that as time allows. All right, you guys, that's going to do it for me. I'm going to get on and get out of here. I'm going to try and see if I can get my stuff together to head out to Roseboro tonight. I think it's going to be a great evening, and, you know, the cup's always half full. So, like I said, with these showers, at least it's going to cool us down. That's what I like. You guys, whatever you find yourselves doing this weekend, make sure you get out there and have fun, okay? That's number one. Number two, you got to stay dry. You got to stay safe. And know that I will talk to you cats on Monday. Have a great one, and thanks for joining me with Funtime Oldies.
5: 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Email us as well. 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Another way to keep the community connected with Oldies1170.com.